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1: Have you ever run out of gas? 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
22: With Marshall Radio Weather, I'm meteorologist Mace Michaels. For tonight and tomorrow, partly cloudy, isolated showers and storms. A low tonight in the mid-50s, a high tomorrow in the upper 80s. Dry and staying mild through the rest of the week and into the upcoming weekend. Lows stay in the 50s and highs well into the 80s. Live bands and lakeside vibes. Don't miss the Worthington Windsurfing and Music Festival coming up June 12th and 13th. Currently, it's 91 degrees.
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1: I think this new trend in drinks is adorable. 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

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A new list of the happiest countries in the world. And of course, the U.S. isn't even close to the top 10. Finland was number one again, they say, because people feel like they're in it together there.

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1: Gas is expensive. Nobody is like refilling before they hit E, right? It's McCabe. We've been talking about the running out of gas stories. Was yours funny? 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Hit the talkback mic when you're listening on the iHeart app. And if you got a good one, I'll put it on the show today. Like this story.
2: I'm running out of gas. 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
1: Well, that's a little dangerous, but nice.
2: I was super freaked out. I was scared. 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But they were super cool, and she actually still keeps in touch with one of them.
1: Oh my God, it's going to be a love story, isn't it?
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18: With Marshall Radio Weather, I'm meteorologist Mace Michaels. For tonight, tomorrow, partly cloudy, isolated showers and storms. A low tonight in the mid-50s, a high tomorrow in the upper 80s. Dry and staying mild through the rest of the week and into the upcoming weekend. Lows stay in the 50s and highs well into the 80s. 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

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This is a real thing that's coming to theaters. The La Boo Boo movie is happening. I'm not even kidding. It's getting the Hollywood treatment. They're making an entire movie for La Boo Boos.

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I could be

0: Genesis. George, what did George mean back in 1954?
1: Oh, that's a nerd or something like that.
0: It just meant money.
1: What?
0: Okay.
1: He's a real.
0: Don't get it either.
1: He's a real George. Okay.
0: Spoon in your scarf. What did that mean?
1: I don't know, but I love it.
0: It meant eating your food. You're spooning your scarf right now.
1: Oh, spooning your scarf. That's fantastic.
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0: Double bubble meant a cute girl. I really like
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1: Like those commercials. Double, double. Yeah. Okay, I understand.
0: Double bubble. Double what else bubble. Could it possibly
1: I mean? Have no idea. That's why I was asking you.
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15: With Marshall Radio Weather, I'm meteorologist Mace Michaels. For tonight and tomorrow, partly cloudy, isolated showers and storms. A low tonight in the mid-50s, a high tomorrow in the upper 80s. Dry and staying mild through the rest of the week and into the upcoming weekend. Lows stay in the 50s and highs well into the 80s. 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
16: This is your

She'll be alright. 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
6: Boomer bad news drop. So randomly they'll say, well, I didn't want to bother anyone, but I had surgery, or... things like, they will definitely do that. Therapists say a lot of boomers were raised to treat emotions like facts instead of conversation. So instead of easing into difficult news, they just drop it mid-sentence and move on. Boomer bad news drop. It's trending.
7: My mom's more a bad news breaker, a boomer bad news breaker. 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
15: With Marshall Radio Weather, I'm meteorologist Mace Michaels. For tonight and tomorrow, partly cloudy, isolated showers and storms. A low tonight in the mid-50s, a high tomorrow in the upper 80s. Dry and staying mild through the rest of the week and into the upcoming weekend. Lows stay in the 50s and highs well into the 80s. Live bands and lakeside vibes. Don't miss the Worthington Windsurfing and Music Festival coming up June 12th and 13th. Right now it's 78 degrees.
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1: Gas is so expensive that I feel like we all just run to E. Have you ever cut it too close? 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
5: Betch didn't know Sylvester Stallone asked Queen for the rights to use Another One Bites the Dust for Rocky 3, but they declined. 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
1: I don't know when this show is ever going to end. I don't think it ever should. Grey's Anatomy is getting a 23rd season. This has been on longer than some of us have been alive.

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2: 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I'm at La Crystal Rosas. 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

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On the new hit list, I'm Crystal Rosas. You have to check out our convos with Olivia Rodrigo on our socials at iHeartRadio. She talked about how when she gets nervous on stage, sometimes she'll just focus on one person in the crowd and everyone else, all the nervousness goes away. I love that idea. Here's Drop Dead.

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14: With Marshall Radio Weather, I'm meteorologist Mace Michaels. For tonight and tomorrow, partly cloudy, isolated showers and storms. A low tonight in the mid-50s, a high tomorrow in the upper 80s. Dry and staying mild through the rest of the week and into the upcoming weekend. Lows stay in the 50s and highs well into the 80s. 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
1: 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It's the new hit list. I love this cover title. The Myth and Reality of Being Doja Cat. Yeah, she's on the cover of Elle magazine. Her latest here is called Gorgeous.

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0: It's XL93. Hey, Twin. You know, we do this hour. We go through a whole bunch of new songs, and we give you the best of the best. It's the new hit list. We got to talk back here.
1: Hey, Crystal Rosa. It's Jess. It's Chidi. We're listening from California. Woo! We're loving the new hit list. You're doing such an amazing job. Loving it.
2: So good.
1: Songs are playing. Keep going, girl.
0: You two are the best. More on the way. Noah Kahan, Sienna Spyro, Bruno Mars. Keep it locked, Queens.
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5: Bet you didn't know one single Google search takes more computing power than the entire moon landing mission in 1969.
6: That's gross.
5: That is mind-blowing.
6: Gross fact.
5: Do we feel bad about that?
6: I think I do. I mean, I don't know.
5: If you don't know, Google it. All right, term fridge, you know where that comes from.
6: I do.
5: It's not refrigerator.
6: It's from a brand name called Frigidaire, right?
5: Correct.
6: So it's kind of like a Kleenex thing.
5: The company that produced the first self-contained refrigerators in 1919, many Americans called all refrigerators Frigidaire or fridges, but it was shortened. Frigidaires was just shortened to fridges. But yeah, it was a brand name thing, like rollerblades.
6: Yep, Kleenex.
5: The Guinness Book of World Records. Why does it exist? Don't take a stab at this one.
6: Why does it exist?
5: The Guinness Book of World Records exists because...
6: I have no idea.
5: The director of Guinness Breweries had an argument in 1951 over which game bird is faster, the golden plover or the red grouse. He thought there should be a book to help settle bar arguments, so he created the Book of World Records. And the faster bird, by the way, is the golden plover, by the way.
6: See, the only thing that interested me about that fact is a bar argument about the fastest bird. And the two of the birds they were arguing about, I've never even heard of those birds.
5: No, me
6: birds.
5: Too.
6: It's the golden plover, you wanker, right?
5: Like a goose or a pigeon, I'll get heated about that, but I'd just be too dumb to even have a word into that conversation.
6: I know.
5: Well, give me another beer.
6: Yeah. Wow.
5: Too stupid for this bird conversation again.
6: Fascinating.
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Thank you. I know you're so busy, so spending time with us here on the new hit list, it makes my heart so happy. There's more on the way. I'm back tomorrow night. Till then, on everything at new hit list, I'm at La Crystal Rosas, Sienna Spyro, Die on This Hill.

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0: Home of the Trevor D in the Morning Show on XL 93, the Forks Hit Music Station. Let's get into it. It's Rach with National Grape Day today, which has been my pregnancy craving, so that's lovely for me. Oh, also Popsicle Day? Say no more.
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8: With Marshall Radio Weather, I'm meteorologist Mace Michaels. For tonight and tomorrow, partly cloudy, isolated showers and storms. A low tonight in the mid-50s, a high tomorrow in the upper 80s. Dry and staying mild through the rest of the week and into the upcoming weekend. Lows stay in the 50s and highs well into the 80s. Live bands and lakeside vibes. Don't miss the Worthington Windsurfing and Music Festival coming up June 12th and 13th. It's 71 right now.
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3: Women, does this blow your mind, still spend more time on household chores than men. But the gap has been narrowing over time. Research shows that as people get older, they tend to spend more time on housework.
4: The women, the modern women, they still absolutely do more household stuff, but they usually do it out of spite. You know?
3: Out of spite?
4: Yeah, it's usually like, look what I'm doing and you're not. That's
3: without
4: it.
3: Even having to say it out loud.
4: Anytime I'm relaxing or like, let's say I have the day off or whatever, that's when I hear clanking in some drawer or cupboard that hasn't been looked at in years. But that's the day that is chosen to make, and then much noise is made. It's always like houses are being built, and that's just so they're
3: just
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3: dusting.
4: They're saying, hear me do something that you're not. That's what they do.
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3: just
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4: me.
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4: Yeah, it'll never fail.
3: 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Volume 4 already? 5?
4: Yeah, this one's called Woman. Listen.
3: Let's look at the forecast here. I'm guessing woman isn't listening this morning.
4: No, shouldn't be. I should be safe now. She should be.
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8: With Marshall Radio Weather, I'm meteorologist Mace Michaels. For tonight and tomorrow, partly cloudy, isolated showers and storms. A low tonight in the mid-50s, a high tomorrow in the upper 80s. Dry and staying mild through the rest of the week and into the upcoming weekend. Lows stay in the 50s and highs well into the 80s. Live bands and lakeside vibes. Don't miss the Worthington Windsurfing and Music Festival coming up June 12th and 13th. It's 69 degrees right now.
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3: 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Give me an adult beverage with Dolly Parton. She seems like the kind of person who'd hype you up, tell the funniest stories, and somehow fix your self-esteem before the second round. I'd show up for the drink and leave with life advice, confidence, and probably a new hairstyle.
4: That's very nice. I'd have her sing a song or two as well. She's a...
3: Would you go to karaoke?
4: With Dolly Parton?
3: Oh, yeah,
4: to watch her. I'm not singing with her. Oh, yeah. Okay.
3: I know you're already in one of America's most famous bands, and you still wouldn't go head-to-head with Dolly.
4: No, I don't think I would, pal. Nor would I even... Okay, I might actually sing with her, because just to say that I did... But it would still be embarrassing.
3: Oh.
4: That's a hard song to sing. I've tried to do that at karaoke. That's hard.
3: Were you Kenny or Dolly?
4: I try to be both, and that's why it's so hard.
3: Okay.
4: You don't know which lane to stay in.
3: We'll go do it together. I'd be fine busting out my falsetto Dolly.
4: Okay.
3: If necessary,
4: need
3: be.
4: You're not scared. But no, yeah,
3: I don't know who does karaoke, and more importantly, who does it at 4 in the afternoon for people like us.
4: How about 10 in the morning? Do you think they'd be able to squeeze that in? Yeah.
3: That's all. That could be tackled. I'm pretty sure nobody in the country is doing that. That could be a business venture.
4: There you go. Somebody try that. Another idea from us.
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Home of the Trevor D in the morning show on XL 93, the Forks Hit Music Station. How we doing? It's Rach, and we're going to get into your national holidays so you can celebrate on this hump day coming up right after Dua Lipa.

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9: With Marshall Radio Weather, I'm meteorologist Mace Michaels. For tonight and tomorrow, partly cloudy, isolated showers and storms. A low tonight in the mid-50s, a high tomorrow in the upper 80s. Dry and staying mild through the rest of the week and into the upcoming weekend. Lows stay in the 50s and highs well into the 80s. 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
4: That's our question of the day. Who would you like to have a beer or adult beverage with if beer's not your bag?
5: If it's not your bag, baby, don't you worry.
4: And why? Give me a why behind it, too.
5: Well, yeah. I see we did have one just pop up. Alan Jackson. Rhonda wants to have a beer with Alan Jackson, but I don't know the why.
4: Yeah,
5: I think I know why. He seems like a very nice guy. I'm sure Alan Jackson's really cool.
4: Seems like he'd pick up the tab even if he wasn't rich and famous.
5: I think he would. Absolutely.
4: I'd love to have a beer with Gordon Ramsay. I can cook exactly three things without setting off the smoke alarm, so I feel like dinner would be equal parts life lesson and verbal abuse. Honestly, if he called my nachos an absolute disaster, I'd frame it and brag forever.
5: Some people like that verbal abuse stuff.
4: I read an article on Gordon Ramsay one time that he's the nicest guy at home. He takes out all the frustration.
5: And
4: sure he plays it up for these shows he's on.
5: Yeah.
4: He's the nicest guy at home. Maybe his family wasn't allowed to say anything else, though.
5: That could be.
4: The magazine people are coming over for an interview.
5: And you will tell them.
4: You bloody well better tell them I am the nicest guy.
5: It's a perfect Gordon Ramsay accent. Beautiful.
4: What's up? I'm Gordon Bloody Ramsay. What famous person would you love to have a beer with, adult beverage with, and why?
6: Oh, man. Probably Adam Sandler.
5: Oh, that's a good one.
4: I think so.
5: Yeah. Oh, I would. How about him and his whole crew? Wouldn't that be nice?
6: Oh, yeah, for sure.
4: You know, I think RJ can relate here, too. It'd be really nice just not to have the pressure of being the funny one at the table.
5: Yes, it's so tiring.
4: Let Adam Sandler have the one-liners for the server.
5: That's great.
4: Let Adam Sandler look at his right wrist that doesn't have a watch on when the server asks if there's time for if you want another drink.
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10: With Marshall Radio Weather, I'm meteorologist Mace Michaels. For tonight and tomorrow, partly cloudy, isolated showers and storms. A low tonight in the mid-50s, a high tomorrow in the upper 80s. Dry and staying mild through the rest of the week and into the upcoming weekend. Lows stay in the 50s and highs well into the 80s. 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
3: You can have a beer or a beverage with anybody famous. Who do we choose and why?
4: Oh, my goodness. There's so many people I would choose.
3: Give me a one. Just who's popping into your head right now?
4: As weird as it sounds, Jennifer Aniston. Really? I have been seeing a lot of her on Facebook lately, and she looks so down to earth.
3: She does, doesn't she?
4: She does. Like, she's an amazing woman.
3: Not to mention, maybe you could find, once you get a couple cocktails into her, the little secret on how you just don't seem to age. I mean, she kind of looks the same as she did in Friends.
4: She does. She looks exactly the same. It's unbelievable.
3: Almost too unbelievable.
4: Yes.
3: Good answer.
4: Maybe she doesn't have cocktails.
3: I'm sorry?
4: 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Maybe that's the secret.
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4: No, yeah.
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5: Yeah.
3: Trevor D and Ryan.
5: Slash oh, Ryan. RJ. Me. Oh, yeah.
3: A Royal Ale.
5: A Royal Ale. Oh, you know what? Well, he got that chance about 6 years ago. He has had numerous drinks with us.
3: Half Brothers used to have the Trevor D and RJ Royal Ale. It was the best selling beer of all time in the city to this date.
5: 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Yeah,
3: 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Too many stampedes.
5: That's it. 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
3: They put it in certain places at off sale. People were lining up outside causing traffic congestion. Yeah.
5: 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It was a menace to society, much like Trevor D and RJ.
3: So it's disappointing for us. Disappointing for us, but it is no longer on the market.
5: Yeah.
3: Good memories.
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0: 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In honor of it officially being the unofficial start to summer, now that Memorial Day weekend is over, happy National Flip-Flop Day.
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7: With your iHeartRadio Forks forecast, I'm meteorologist Brandon Borbins. The midsummer weather in late May to continue. Lots of sunshine for today with highs in the mid to upper 80s. Mostly clear tonight with lows in the mid to upper 50s. On Thursday, downright hot with highs near 90. Even hotter on Friday with highs in the low 90s. 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
4: You're going for a beer. You can have an adult beverage with somebody famous. Who do we choose and why?
5: Somebody famous. Oh, no. I would
4: want to
5: sit with Kanye.
4: Kanye. Wow.
6: That would be an interesting evening, let me tell you.
5: And very interesting, that's why.
4: You would feel really, like, so much like you had your life and stuff together when you left that little get-together.
5: Yep.
6: I'm beginning to see her point. Maybe I want to have a drink with ye.
5: Right? It would be interesting.
4: One would feel like a normal again if you're going into that meeting without feeling like a normal.
6: Yeah, great answer.
4: Yeah, fantastic, Loretta.
7: I was wondering about answering the question of the day.
4: Sure. Famous person you'd love to have a beer with.
6: Yeah.
7: Tom Hanks.
6: Oh, that's a great answer.
4: I think so.
6: Now, why would you like to have a beer with him? Like, what do you love about Tom Hanks?
7: I love all the animated that he does and the fact that he can play so many characters in one show.
4: I would like to know what it was like going to the moon. Like, he's doing what the Artemis 2 people are doing right now. Basically the same thing.
7: Very true. That would be interesting too, to see what his take is on it.
4: He doesn't talk about it very often. He's that humble.
7: He's a very humble man.
4: Tom Hanks, though, yeah, you could just sit back and listen.
6: Yep, I'm sure he's got a story or two.
7: Many stories. It'd be amazing just to sit back and listen to him.
4: Excellent answer. Should we whip out our golf club?
6: Yeah, let's do a golf club. Yeah.
3: 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Shinedown, Fargo Dome, August 20th. Have I mentioned yet that we are your concert connection? 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That when it comes to thinking who is your concert connection, it's us! We are your concert connection! Oh, yeah, I did mention it back there. Sorry, really can't be said too many times, though. The 2026 Great Year of Concert Ticket Winning continues on XL93. It's true, in the Chinese calendar, the 2026 is the year of the concert, right?
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0: The home of the Trevor D in the Morning Show, XL93. 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
17: With your iHeartRadio Forks forecast, I'm meteorologist Brandon Bormans. The midsummer weather in late May to continue. Lots of sunshine for today with highs in the mid to upper 80s. Mostly clear tonight with lows in the mid to upper 50s. On Thursday, downright hot with highs near 90. Even hotter on Friday with highs in the low 90s. 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
1: Late bunny trivia, the game we probably should have done before Easter, but...
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1: No, nothing. Are you ready, Rose?
3: I'm ready.
2: She's in bloom.
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1: We start with a battery mascot that keeps going and going.
2: 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Can you name the battery bunny mascot that keeps going and going and going?
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2: Okay. What's Energizer's last name?
1: Keep in mind, it's late bunny trivia.
2: Yeah. Did you say bunny?
3: I did say bunny.
2: Yeah, Energizer. Correct. Bunny, that is correct. Very good. Very good.
1: Very good. Excellent. All right, let's go with Hugh Hefner at Pretty Women dress up as this.
3: Bunnies,
2: okay. What? Okay. Do you need the name of the magazine that these bunnies were in?
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2: How
1: right.
2: do you know that?
1: Rose must no have idea. A teenage boy.
2: Yeah, you must have been a teenage boy in a previous life. Yeah. Yeah.
1: Bad, all right, Rose. This guy just performed at the Super Bowl and had the hit song "Safira."
3: Bad bunny.
1: Bad bunny.
2: Bad bunny.
1: Bad bunny is how he likes his name pronounced. Rose, you're going to Northern Air Action Park.
2: Yes.
1: The home of so many activities. Go-karts.
3: My kids will be so excited.
1: Axe throwing.
2: Ooh. Whoa, jinx, Trevor. You can't talk until I say your name. Oh, I already said it.
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1: Now, an ordinary kid on summer break.
2: You know, summer break is kind of like being unemployed. Sit around the house, watch some TV, and occasionally go out into the cul-de-sac and talk trash about HOA leadership with the neighbors. I mean, that's what my stepdad does. I'm just here hopped up on Go-Gurt and Capri Suns, focusing on self-care. I'm even thinking about taking a gap year before the fifth grade. You know, just to recharge the old batteries. When say AI coming, does it even matter? Heck, you know if I'm a real kid, do ya? Beep bop boop bop beep beep bop. Sorry, I was buffering. Just kidding, I gotta go. Mom said I need to go touch grass, which basically means to go bother somebody outside.
1: This has been An Ordinary Kid on Summer Break.
3: Well, happy National Flip-Flop Day today. Nothing to Fear Day. National Sunscreen Day. Good week to remind you guys of that. National Grape Day, too. And we are down to 25 sleeps now in front of Father's Day. Guys, ready for a Wednesday?
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0: Another record high day yesterday, 93 degrees, and that is going to be the theme for the rest of the week. Let's start off by looking at your forecast today. Nice summery start to the day right now. Currently, we have sunny skies, 62 degrees to start your morning. Sunny 93 today. Mostly clear 60 tonight. Sunny 93 on Throwback Thursday. We'll do her again on Friday, and why not Saturday? Mostly sunny 93. Not going to hit the record today of 99 degrees. Today back in 1934, but average high is 71 degrees. And the switch went from a hint of spring to middle of summer like that Sunday. Right now, 62, sunshine today, winning on the show. We've got World of Outlaws tickets for this Friday night, Dead River City Speedway, winning in the 8 o'clock hour. We're going to get you into the number one movie, Star Wars, The Mandalorian, and Grogu at River Cinema today. And don't forget that really, really important sign of the day. I'll declare it 7:15. Today, it's going to get someone to Shine Down, the Shine Down Show, Fargo Dome, August 20th. We are proud to be your concert, events, and activities connection, XL 93. 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
0: Oh, lots of graduations in and around the area. Memorial Day long weekends. Grand Forks School's doing it last weekend. East Grand Forks College, UND, the weekend before. Congratulations to all you area seniors. No doubt not up yet for the day. It's 6 in the morning. The weather was, I would say it was clement. It wasn't inclement. A school in Tennessee getting some heat for having an outdoor rain or shine graduation ceremony with a plan to move them inside if there's a downpour, and naturally that's exactly what happened. This was last weekend. Here are a couple of angry parents talking about the rainy ceremony.
3: As soon as they started speaking, it just started pouring. I was like nervous that someone was gonna like slip and fall down the bleachers. My daughter was already like, we're already planning to redo photos. Like she wants to go back and do photos on the football field and, you know, like dress up again.
4: My child, who had put so much into this day to make it special and was so excited, I just could not stand to sit there and see her get drowned like that.
0: Could be looking at this and glass half full of rain instead of half empty. This will be memorable. People will talk about this forever, not just like every other graduation ceremony. It's pretty much like every other graduation ceremony. Long, you get out of there. You get to the party. Rain soaked graduation ceremony sparking frustrations in Tennessee. No news. Well, this is scary stuff here. Anne Hathaway recently divulged on a podcast that she had a secret. She was blind in one eye for several years.
5: I was half blind for 10 years, 30 to 40. I had an early onset cataract. It impacted my vision so much that I was basically legally blind out of my left eye. I wound up getting surgery. I didn't realize how bad it had gotten until I could finally see the full spectrum. I appreciate vision because I literally feel like every day I wake up and I get to see the way that I do, it's a miracle. Two generations back, that wouldn't have been an option for someone like me. So like, I actually do feel very connected to that kind of a miracle.
0: Anne Hathaway, secretly blind in one eye for 10 years. That reminds me to make an appointment with Dr. Julie at Advanced Eye Care. She is amazing. I'm long overdue, so I need to see if I can see better by making an appointment with Dr. Julie, Advanced Eye Care. All right, note to self, Trevor. Let's get back to the show here. This is a bizarre story. After missing for 14 years, a U-Haul trailer randomly ended up back at a store in central New York. Here is U-Haul employee Mitchell Gosser talking about finding the missing trailer that just reappeared and how much it would cost to rent it out for 14 years.
6: So when I opened it up, I'm like, well, that's not normal. And then I was looking for the license plate, and the license plate's gone too, so I knew something was up. For 14 years, multiply that by $30 a day, it'd be about $153,000. And then you have to add on the tax, of course, so that rounded up to about $165,000.
0: It was dropped off late at night. They have no plans to try to find the person. They're just glad to get it back. many U-Haul trucks go missing each year. I think it'd be easy to track in the world we live in today. A U-Haul trailer disappeared for 14 years, just casually showed back up like nothing happened. Well, lots going to happen here today. Lots of winning, wake up and win trivia coming up. We can get you into Star Wars, The Mandalorian, and Grogu coming up next. But first, are you planning that summer vacation? Maybe a trip to Disney with the family? Here's Jim Gaffigan with her comedy clip of the morning. 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
7: Last summer, we did our first big family vacation. Well, I should clarify, we went to Disney. Now, if you haven't been to Disney as an adult, just imagine you're standing in line at the DMV. And that's it. Actually, it was Orlando in July, so it was kind of like standing in line on the surface of the sun. Why would we do this to ourselves? Remember when you were a kid and you'd go on vacation, you'd be like, why is Dad always in a bad mood? Now I understand. How can I spend an enormous amount of money, be uncomfortable, and listen to my children complain and whine? Disney. I did figure out what makes Disney truly magical, though. You can walk around for 12 hours and still gain weight. I know it's 110 out here, but these fries taste great. We eat, you know, because we want to have a good time. Really, that's all a vacation is. Just us eating in a place we've never been. Well, why don't we eat something, then we'll go and get something to eat. And we'll see that thing we're supposed to see. They probably got a snack bar there, right? After that, we should probably get something to eat, though. Then we'll eat something.

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1: 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Let's try to get you into the number one movie in the land right now, Star Wars, The Mandalorian, and Grogu at River Cinema. All right, let's make it official with the Touchstones. And if only I had some Star Wars music. Oh, wait, I do. Need a right answer to this Wake Up and Win trivia question today. According to a recent survey, 46% of women say they're willing to split the cost of this, but more than half said, no way, what do I speak of? 46% of women say they're willing to split the cost of this, but more than half said, no way. Should I say, think the beginning of your happily ever afters? We'll get to Freak Files together next. The best outdoor toys that'll keep your kids entertained for hours. Maybe your the men in your life, ladies, too. This kind of looks like a fun list. And the latest workout trend, if you heard of chest boxing. Freak Files on the way in 15 minutes. We go to the Fox News Department for an XL 93 information update next. 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
16: Bill Cassidy, Thomas Massey, now John Cornyn. I'm Dave Anthony, Fox News. A third Republican lawmaker primaried out by a Trump-backed challenger in 10 days.
17: I trust the voters of Texas, and they've made their decision, and I must respect it.
16: Senator John Cornyn lost the Republican primary runoff in Texas by almost 28 points a week after the president endorsed Ken Paxton, the state attorney general.
18: Texas will be the radical left's number one priority. But if there's one thing I know about Texans, is that we're not going to let them take it.
16: Paxton will face Democrat James Tallarico in November. In Democrat runoffs in Texas, Congressman Al Green lost in a redrawn House district to fellow Congressman Christian Menefee. Green's a longtime Trump critic who was removed from the State of the Union address for protesting the president's speech.
19: And controversial Democratic candidate Maureen Galindo lost her primary runoff to Johnny Garcia in the 35th Congressional District. Galindo was accused of anti-Semitism for floating a plan to imprison, quote, American Zionists at an ICE detention center.
16: Fox's Madeline Rivera. President Trump will gather with his cabinet later this morning as the negotiations continue trying to work out a deal to end the Iran conflict as Israel keeps going after Iran-backed militants, killing the leader of Hamas's armed wing in Gaza days after killing his predecessor, as Israeli forces also keep targeting Hezbollah in Lebanon.
20: Iran hopes the broader ceasefire will undermine the current efforts between Israel and Lebanon aimed at weakening Hezbollah. Overnight, the IDF launched a series of airstrikes in southern Lebanon as ground forces are advancing deeper into Hezbollah territory.
16: That's Fox's Trey Yingston, Tel Aviv. Nine people still unaccounted for at a Washington State paper mill where a giant chemical tank imploded, sending corrosive liquid gushing.
21: Due to the instability of the site, some areas remain inaccessible at this time.
16: Longview Fire Battalion Captain Matt Amos. In addition to the nine missing, one person killed, nine injured. 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
1: Wake up and win trivia. According to a recent survey, 46% of women say they're willing to split the cost of this, but more than half said, no way, what is it? Think the beginning of your hopefully happily ever afters. What are we splitting the cost on? What are the ladies? I'm really kind of surprised it is that high. 46% of women say they're willing to split the cost of this. More than half said, no way. We shall not. Freak Files on the way. We shall get to those next. By the way, you can go to the Star Wars movie. I have gift cards to DHI Sweet Street or at least a $93 gift card to Palm Beach Tan for the right answer. The best dog breeds to help owners with anxiety on the way next. And right now, it's Olivia Dean, So Easy to Fall in Love, XL 93.

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1: Wedding, the popular answer. I should have said don't guess wedding today. Wake up and win trivia. 46% of the ladies say... According to a recent survey, 46% of women say they're willing to split the cost of this. And the rest to give a very firm...
2: Oh, hell no!
1: The answer is an engagement ring. An engagement ring. Should the ring be the guy's responsibility? Should he get to pick it out, or should the recipient get a say in what it looks like? Discuss. What do you think? Well, you know your potential, I guess, future forever and ever after. If, you know, she's really into big jewelry and rings, let her have a say. If not, do whatever makes you guys happy. That should be the theme for the rest of your lives. But yeah, 46% of women cool with splitting some of the cost there. I'm kind of surprised it's that high.
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1: All right, time to hit the Freak Files here today. There is a lot to love about dogs, from their adorable faces, wagging tails, their cuddly companionship, but it turns out some breeds are also known for providing comfort and emotional support to their owners with anxiety. According to the National Institute of Mental Health, anxiety disorders are one of the most common mental health conditions in the country, with an estimated 19% of U.S. adults experiencing one in the past year. Dogs aren't a substitute for professional treatment, but research suggests they can give emotional support and help ease feelings of stress and anxiety. In one study, people who directly interacted with a dog had significantly less anxiety and felt improvements in mood than those who didn't get to play with the pooches. But some dogs are better suited to help anxious humans than others. Let's see if your favorite breed makes the list. Newfoundland. These gentle giants are known for being calm and steady with a strong attachment to their humans, and that's especially helpful for anyone with anxiety. The Labrador Retriever. Labs, one of the most popular dog breeds in the U.S. and have been for decades, as people love their friendly and eager-to-please personalities. The Golden Retriever are prized for their gentle nature and emotional awareness. They're also popular as therapy dogs. Poodles making the list. Both poodles and miniature poodles can be excellent therapy for or emotional support dogs. And greyhounds. Surprisingly, retired racing greyhounds can be very calm at home, and this expert says they make great therapy dogs. I know, my boxer didn't make the list. Best dog breeds to help owners with anxiety. If there's a breed you love, chances are they help you with your anxiety anyway. All right. Have you heard of chess boxing? The latest workout trend in New York City, chess boxing, which is where competitors engage in an 11-round match, alternating between playing chess on a game board and actually boxing in a ring. Chess boxing. Here is William Graff of New York Chess Boxing talking about the new competitive fighting sport.
3: I've been playing competitive chess tournaments for over 20 years. I'm a FIDE master. I teach the chess. Juan is the best at teaching boxing. We really break it down, learning how to do each punch properly. Then we go to the chess component, where I'm breaking down important chess concepts. We play and we focus on making those transitions.
1: Chess boxing. There are also 90-minute classes that mix high-intensity cardio, tactical ring work, and strategic chess training every Sunday. $40 for drop-ins, $20 for gym members, $60 for unlimited. 11 rounds, 6 rounds of chess, alternating with 5 boxing rounds. Each are about 3 minutes long, so you don't have to play a full game of chess. The people who have done it say it's a very good mental and physical workout, meant to be fun and not taken too seriously. You've played a board game before. Chances are there's been someone you've played with you've wanted to punch. How many Monopoly games end with a board flipping? Chess boxing. Finally, some of the best outdoor toys for summer are here. A list. Reusable water balloons. These are a time-honored tradition. Now they're good for the environment, too. These are the outdoor toys that will keep kids and husbands and boyfriends entertained. Stump rockets. All you have to do is step down hard and watch it go flying. Just be careful of getting it stuck in a tree or on your roof. Walkie-talkies. Good to see you. more things that just never get old. Just stock up on batteries. A badminton or croquet set. Yard games for hours. Always fun. A bubble machine. Everybody loves bubbles. These are the best outdoor toys that keep your kids entertained. Any Nerf balls? Is summer not complete unless there's a Nerf? Sidewalk chalk. Brings me joy just walking my dog and seeing some sidewalk chalk from the previous day on the sidewalks in the neighborhood. Be careful of a rainstorm. You've got to start over. And finally, a blow-up kiddie pool for your backyard. If you can't afford the real pool, just get the inflatable. And the water never goes bad. Just dump it and start over the next day. Happy summer. Enjoy each and every day. That's Freak Files.
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1: Sunshine. We're up to 93 again for a high today. Really, that's the theme of the week. Mostly clear 60 tonight. Tomorrow, sunshine 93. Friday, sunny 93. And Saturday, we'll do her again. Mostly sunny skies, a high of 93. Right now, we have partly cloudy skies, 64 downtown Grand Forks. TV tidbits on the way, and I've stumbled upon a list of most shocking deaths in TV history. We'll get to after Folded, Kehlani, XL93.

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3: Well, sometimes the TV character's death is telegraphed way in advance, and sometimes you never see it coming. The Hollywood Reporter put together a list of most shocking character deaths in TV history. Some of the highlights, I don't think these are in order if you've watched these shows. If you haven't watched the shows, probably aren't super affected by this. Logan Roy, Brian Cox from Succession. Charlie Harper, Charlie Sheen, 2 and a Half Men. Some of these are instances like that where you just didn't need one more season. Glenn Reese, Stephen Yeun from The Walking Dead. Negan taking him out with a baseball bat. Derek Shepherd, Patrick Dempsey from Grey's Anatomy. Most shocking deaths in TV history. Prue Hollowell, Shannon Doherty, Uncharmed. Still never been more nervous watching a show than watching Dexter. Rita Morgan, played by Julie Benz on Dexter. The Last of Us was such a good season one, and season two was, to me, so disappointing. Joel Miller, Pedro Pascal, you can't do the show without him. Gus Fring, Giancarlo Esposito from Breaking Bad. Didn't think he'd go down either, but that show was full of shocks. Ned Stark, Sean Bean from Game of Thrones, and a spoiler for you Euphoria fans, and that's, I'm just going to leave it at that. Sunday's episode, I won't go into any more detail. Most shocking TV deaths. Let's look at new TV for tonight. Series premiere of Spider-Noir on Amazon. Nicolas Cage stars in this live-action series based on the Marvel comic Spider-Man Noir. Set in the 1930s with Cage as our aging hero turned private investigator Ben Reilly. The second season premiere of A Good Girl's Guide to Murder, new to Netflix. Emma Myers, you know as Enid from Wednesday, returns as Pip and decides to investigate the disappearance of a key witness who goes missing days before the trial of the bad guy from the first season. Over on Hulu, the first season finale of The Testaments. And in regular old primetime TV, the second season finale of Hollywood Squares, 7 o'clock, CBS tonight. This week's celebrities, Tom Bergeron, Neil Brennan, Whitney Cummings, Ariana DeBose, Mark Duplass, Arsenio Hall, Tiffany Haddish, Ms. Pat, and of course, Drew Barrymore is your center square. Birthday Hotline, who celebrates Wednesday, May 27th? 701-746-9393. 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
1: 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So let's get into our question of the day today. Single-person luxuries today. There's always positives being in a relationship, not in a relationship. So we're going to focus on single-person luxury. Someone asked, what's a single-person luxury that people in relationships completely miss out on? Threads already growing on the Trevor D and XL93 Facebook pages. We'll do some Choose Your Own Adventure winning in about a half an hour. We'll declare that really, really important song of the day with Shine Down tickets in about a half an hour. Next time that song plays, I've got World of Outlaws race tickets for this weekend. What is a single-person luxury that people in relationships completely miss out on? In trending today, the fastest-growing city in America doesn't want you there. They're saying they're full. What city do I speak of? What I know is already up at XL93.com, the Trevor D page. Sports shorts are next on XL93. Well, the Billboard Hot 100, I don't put much stock into it, how they do the charts now. In fact, I don't put any stock into it. It's not what you hear, say, Sunday mornings when you listen to Ryan Seacrest Countdown American Top 40. For example, Drake has 42 spots in this week's Hot 100. I know, we don't play any of them, including 9 out of 10 in the top 10. Can you imagine what Casey Kasem's outtakes would sound like if he was still doing the weekly countdown?
2: I'm Casey Kasem. Before the break, it was the number 2 song from Drake.
3: Number 2!
2: Ran to Atlanta, which takes us to our number 1 song of the week. And no surprise, it's from Drake.

0: just like 41 of his other songs on the Hot 100 this week. At number one, it's Janice STFU, which stands for Shut the... Is Dawn on the phone? Every week, I can't have a number one song that has profanity in the song title. Is Dawn on the phone? Get Dawn on the phone. 42 songs in the top 100? Something must be screwy with the way they rate these days. I prefer the old days when an artist only had one song on the charts. Like Carl Douglas, Kung Fu Fighting. Let's get this done. I've got to do a Scooby-Doo in 30 minutes. Coast to
1: 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I think we're going to have a real humdinger.
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2: Major League Baseball took 11 innings for the visiting Minnesota Twins to get a 5-3 victory over the Chicago White Sox last night. Game 3 of their series goes down tonight at 6:40 p.m. on Fox Sports 1. In high school baseball, Section 8A tournament, East Grand Forks Sacred Heart gets a 15-5 victory over number 6, Fertile Beltrami, to advance. Softball Section 8A tournament games in Red Lake Falls lose are out. East Grand Forks Sacred Heart beats Manoman Wobbin 16-4, and it was Badger Greenbush Middle River downing Sacred Heart 13-3 in the second game. NBA Finals last night, Western Conference Final. Oklahoma City takes a 3-2 series lead. They defeat the San Antonio Spurs 127-114. NHL tonight, Carolina and Montreal, 7 p.m. Game 4. That's on TNT. And in the WNBA, it's Atlanta and Minnesota, 8 p.m. That on the USA Network tonight. And that has been your first look at sports.
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2: Lots of sunshine, lots of heat this week. Sunny 93 today, mostly clear 60 tonight. More sun for Throwback Thursday, high of 93. Your extended forecast into the weekend coming up. Right now, partly cloudy skies. We sit at 64 downtown Grand Forks. Well, here's what you missed. Highlights on the way here shortly. A British sports crowd chant helping someone find their keys. 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My question of the day today goes as follows. What is a single person luxury that people in relationships completely miss out on? 7:15 winning on the way. Right now, Pink Panthers and Zara Larsson.

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17: 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That at Fargo Dome, August 20th. Also on the show today, your chance to win some World of Outlaws tickets, if that indeed intrigues you. River City Speedway this Friday night. A happy National Flip-Flop Day. Flip-flop season is it's here. Make sure your feet are ready. Guys wearing flip-flops other than the beach or pool, yay or nay. I think you have to include the yard. My mowing attire. Now, it's a little dangerous, tweed whipping with the flip-flops on, but I did grow up on the wrong side of the cul-de-sac. I do love to live dangerously. Nothing to fear day. Day to face those fears and try something you've always been afraid to do. Go forth, be brave today. A good week to remind you guys to wear sunscreen. National Sunscreen Day is here today. And National Grape Day, good day for some grapes in any form you like them. Never mind the fact that grapes are red or green, but every single grape drink is purple. No need to think about that. Sunshine, 93 degrees. 93, our record high again yesterday. Today, I don't think we'll see the record being 99 degrees. Mostly clear, 60 tonight, then throwback Thursday, sunny, 93. Friday, sunny, 93, and why not do it again Saturday? Mostly sunny, 93 degrees. Right now, we have partly cloudy skies, and we are sitting at 65 downtown Grand Forks. 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
17: Normally, I picked the story of the day. I had two conflicting stories that I had to share both today, including the video of the day. This would be horrible. Imagine losing your keys at a large sports venue. Well, that's what happened here. But someone held them up and everyone began singing about them. The guy who dropped them claimed them, so they sang a victory chant too.

0: He's got his keys. British sports crowd chant to help someone find their keys, and it was crazy enough to work. Love it. 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It's been a long time since I've rented a U-Haul, but I would think, like renting a vehicle, there's a lot of paperwork you need to fill out, and they are going to track you down if you don't return the rented car, in this case, the U-Haul. Check this out. After missing for 14 years, a U-Haul trailer randomly ended up back at a store in central New York. Here is U-Haul employee Michael Grosser talking about finding the missing trailer that just reappeared and how much it would cost to rent out for 14 years.
1: So when I opened it up, I'm like, well, that's not normal. And then I was looking for the license plate, and the license plate's gone too, so I knew something was up. For 14 years, multiply that by $30 a day, it'd be about $153,000. And then you have to add on the tax, of course, so that rounded up to about $165,000.
0: It was dropped off late at night. They have no plans to try to find the person. They're just glad to get it back. Many U-Haul trucks go missing each year. Many! This isn't just a rare thing. Again, you'd think there'd be, especially in the world we live in today, trackers on these vehicles to track them down. A U-Haul trailer disappearing for 14 years and just casually showed back up like nothing happened. So, in case you just need a U-Haul for the next 14 years, okay, don't take one and then bring it back in. Quickly do the math. Oh my God, 14 years from now is 2040. Seems like that's 1,000 years from now. All right, focus on the present. Trevor, let's get into our question of the day today. Let's talk about benefits of being in a relationship as opposed to not being in a relationship. And there's definitely benefits to both. There's some drawbacks to both, too. Maybe not having to deal with your significant other's parents, one of them. Someone on social media asking, what's a single person luxury that people in relationships completely miss out on? Some of the best responses. Knowing that that piece of chocolate cake you left in the fridge will still be there whenever you want. Nothing worse than thinking there's something in the fridge you want and it's gone. Maybe someone in the house ate it. Maybe it was just dubbed too old and thrown in the garbage can. Single person luxuries. That's what we're doing here today. Choose your own adventure winning coming up in about 10 minutes. Knowing things will be exactly where you left them, like kitchen scissors. Then it's your fault, though, completely when you can't find something. Because I guarantee everyone said in their head, so-and-so moved this here. It's your fault if you're living by yourself and you can't find something. Never having to discuss plans with anyone. No discussion on dinner, what to watch, what to do, or where to go. You just do what you want all the time. Single-person luxuries people in relationships completely miss out on. Never having to compromise, like on decor style or colors. Chances are there would be less of that sort of thing done. You're never going to say, you know what, I think I'm going to repaint. Because it takes two of you to have to agree on repainting. If one of you is not big into it, it's never going to get done. Single-person luxuries people in relationships completely miss out on. Let's see some more answers rolling in. Threads on the Trevor D and XL93 Facebook pages. Starfishing across the whole bed like I'm claiming new territory. Nobody stealing the blanket. No mystery elbow in my spine. And the thermostat stays exactly where I want it. Honestly, my greatest relationship right now is with 8 uninterrupted hours of sleep. Does that sound glorious? Starfishing. Do you have 2 people and a dog in your bed too? Single-person luxuries. That's what we're talking about. People in relationships completely miss out on today. I know there's benefits to both sides of the tail here. Keep sharing with me. We'll look at some more answers rolling in next. 2 songs we'll declare that really, really important song of the day. Going to send someone to Shinedown, Fargo Dome, August 20th. We'll do some Choose Your Own Adventure Wedding next by answering my question du jour. It's Somber, back to Friends. 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

0: Question, excuse me, question of the day today. Single person luxuries people in relationships completely miss out on. Being able to binge TV shows without having to wait for another person so you can watch together. I think most couples have their we shows and their us shows. We watch one or two things at my house together, and my wife has a bunch of her own shows. I've got, well, normally it's hockey. Right now I'm watching hockey playoffs. So it works out. Works out. Single person luxuries people in relationships completely miss out on. By the way, 2 minute warning, we'll declare that really, really important song of the day worth Shinedown tickets today. Being able to do absolutely nothing all weekend without having to explain to anyone. I think you'd still feel guilty if you had a house that you're still not getting your yard work done, lawn mowed, snow blown. Less guilty. You wouldn't hear it. You wouldn't think you're going to hear it if you just sit on the couch. Using the bathroom I want anytime. Someone with a partner joked, I don't know how, but our bladders have synced. Cooking a meal the last few days. Ever since I moved in with my partner, there's no leftovers anymore. All right, let's look at what's coming in here online. Mine is food freedom. When I'm single, I can order exactly what I want and nobody cares. Nobody says, want to split? No, I do not. These fries are in a committed relationship with me. Dessert, also mine. It's not selfish. It's portion control by dictatorship. A bunch of stuff on the Trivity Facebook page here today. What's single person luxury people in relationships completely miss out? And you guys doing well with this. Not surprised. You guys always do with my question du jour. Tracy says, not having to explain why I'm eating an entire pizza by myself. You enjoy that pizza, Tracy. Hey, some pizzas do come in personal size. I often use the example of Totino's pizzas. There shouldn't be a serving size on those boxes. They all taste the same. Make a Totino's pizza. Enjoy it by yourself. Shane says, doing whatever you want, whenever you want. Tammy going with having the whole bed to yourself. Back to the star fishing we talked about earlier. Missy going with absolute peace. I want quiet, I get quiet. There's always one person who makes more noise in a relationship. Can you see, because this is radio, my hand's up. I just always need something on in the background. I need the radio on. I need TV going, sometimes both. And Savon also going with silence. Not very good at silence. As I pound on my drums here, do a little timpani roll. A really, really important song of the day right now. Let's for Shinedown tickets to A Symptom of Being Human by Shinedown. Next time that song plays, somebody is going to Shinedown at Fargo Dome. The really, really important song of the day is officially declared Shinedown, A Symptom of Being Human with Shinedown tickets for the show, August 20th at Fargo Dome. All right, a lot of answers rolling in. System Choose Your Own Adventure winning right now. I can get you into Star Wars, The Mandalorian, and Grogu at River Cinema. I've got a gift card to Northern Air Action Park. A gift card worth at least $93 to Palm Beach Tan. Or a DHI Sweet Street gift card. 701-746-9393. 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Single person luxuries that people in relationships completely miss out on. You don't have to be a single person to answer this either. That's the beauty of this question of the day today. Single person luxuries people in relationships completely miss out on. Choose your own adventure winning. We'll get you into the Star Wars movie. $93 to Palm Beach Tan, at least. I think it's more than that. DHI Sweet Street, Northern Air Action Park gift cards laying around here. 701-746-9393. We get to trending on the way, bottom of the hour. The town, the fastest growing city in America, saying no more. We are full. We don't want you. We'll go there at 7:30. We go to the North Dakota News Department for an XL93 information update next.
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14: From the iHeartRadio North Dakota Newsroom, I'm David Kale. North Dakota Democratic NPL Party Chair Adam Goldwin will serve the remaining term for State Representative Liz Conmey. Goldwin selected by the Dem NPL District 11 Executive Committee to replace Conmey after she died in a plane crash in Minnesota last month. Goldwin has led the state party since 2023 and is a professor at NDSU. He was Conmey's neighbor and says he feels humbled to be able to serve in her honor. He says he does not intend to run for Conmey's seat in the fall and volunteered to serve her remaining time so other potential candidates wouldn't use additional time against their term limits. A suspect taken to a Bismarck hospital for serious injuries after a shooting.
15: Biula police had announced there was a heavy law enforcement presence on Main Street around 4:30 p.m. Police said the suspect was well known to them and they were going to his home for a felony investigation. A two-block perimeter was set up around the man's house during the three-hour standoff. Investigators are working to determine if the man was shot by police or if he shot himself. I'm Carrie Mack.
14: Ward County Auditor and Treasurer Marissa Heyman encouraging voters to cast ballots soon. Election Day is June 9th. Heyman says early voting will be open June 1st through 5th and also on June 8th. A Minot student is moving to the quarterfinals of the Scripps National Spelling Bee. Chilaka Ugobi, who recently completed 8th grade at Our Redeemer's Christian School, spelled two words correctly in the first two rounds and passed a written test to advance in the competition. He's a two-time state champion in the spelling selling bee and finished 20th in the National Bee last year. He also won the National Civics Bee Regional Competition in April. And in sports, the Twins beat the White Sox 5-3.

0: I know, bet you didn't know it's coming up next, but did you know what the fastest growing city in America is? It's somewhere sort of warmish. Pleasant climate, I would assume. Never been. Oh, I heard a Sheboygan. No, it's not Sheboygan. How about Charlotte, North Carolina? And a report from Axios says that as Charlotte barrels toward a population of 1 million, the city is uniting behind a common phrase, no more, we're full, we don't want you. Now, growth has slowed in most large metros, but Charlotte added well over 20,000 people between 2024 and 2025, more than any other city in the country. What was the discussion yesterday? RJ's quote yesterday, big cities, who needs them? The suburb, Fort Mill, South Carolina, the fastest growing area in the United States with a population jumping 6.8%. It's only 20 minutes from uptown Charlotte, so it's basically right on the border there. Overall, Charlotte's boom has the population at about 965,000, keeping it the nation's 14th largest city, about 25,000 people shy of San Jose, which is in 13th spot. Now, a major driver in growth was its affordability compared to similar cities. I would assume it seems like there's beautifulness in the Carolinas from beaches to mountains and hilltops. I mean, not like West Coast mountains, but you know what I mean. There's this topography. The swelling population making it a lot more expensive now, congested and pushing Charlotte closer to becoming an Atlanta than people there wanted to admit. The fastest growing city in America, Charlotte, North Carolina. A new report says Charlotte barrels toward 1 million people. The city uniting behind the common phrase, no more, we're full. I think we need a common phrase for Grand Forks, East Grand Forks. We'll take a few more. We'll build more apartments for you. Something. 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When I know something, XL93.com, the Trevor D page.
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0: 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Your forecast today. Plenty of sunshine. We get to 93 this afternoon. A mostly clear 60 tonight. Throwback Thursday, sunny 93. Friday, sunshine 93. And one more time, Saturday, mostly sunny skies 93. We're at 67, partly cloudy skies, downtown Grand Forks. Stop looking down at your phone. I'll tell you why next. And the biggest desert on Earth. After Bruno Mars and Risk It All, you're listening to XL93.

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2: And it's a fact. Aftermath for a long weekend, guys. It's already Wednesday, and that means we get to say, hey, the Courtney Barstead EXP Realty Grand City's living. Hi, Courtney.
1: Trevor to the D. We got summer overnight. Wasn't that amazing?
2: Backing my the Friday going into Memorial Day long weekend is the first day of summer. I know it wasn't summer weather till like what, late Saturday afternoon. The sun parted through the clouds, and then Sunday it was suddenly hot.
1: I thought you said the sun farted through the clouds, which it kind of did that as well.
2: It did. Loving this.
1: Yeah.
2: 2 days of record-breaking temperatures in a row. Don't think we'll get there today. Today's record high is 99. We're forecasting 93 today.
1: Okay, I'm okay with a little cooler, you know, than the record. That's okay. I'm gearing up to go to field day today at the elementary school.
2: Oh,
1: how exciting is that?
2: Field day was so much fun.
1: I know. I get to help with the popsicles, Trevor.
2: Do you remember, I don't know if every field day had these, that big, massive, I would say it was like a 20-foot ball. It just probably seemed bigger because I was a little kid, too. And there'd be teams trying to push the ball from one end to the other end of the field. And you'd be running over the kids. I'm sure they don't play that today. Do you know what I'm talking about?
1: Well, I'm gonna burst your little bubble here. But I didn't get a field day. I don't know why. Maybe in Williston, they didn't know what field day was. So this is so exciting for me because I didn't get field day.
2: They just made you guys drill oil.
1: Yeah,
2: every single last day of school. Let's drill oil. We need more people drilling oil in Western North Dakota.
1: Yeah, they'd say drill, baby, drill. And we were just like, okay. Yep, no popsicles for you.
2: And you got the heck out of there. Move to the east.
1: Yep, field day for all.
2: Nice. Well, let's get to these facts. You've got a field day it up. We'll talk buying and selling. I'm going to hit you with a question du jour. Lot to accomplish here. Vetch didn't know the songwriters behind the 1974 hit Take Me to the River earned more royalties from the use of that song by the novelty toy Big Mouth Billy Bass than from any other artist who covered the track.
1: We love Big Mouth Billy Bass. We've got one at my parents' cabin.
2: You do?
1: Yeah, we still have it. Yeah, I mean, I don't know. You sometimes get to limit the kids on it, but I love a good bop to Take Me to the River.
2: How can you not be in a good mood after you hear a fish singing to you like that?
1: I know. After about the 12th time, though, you're like, all right, kids, give them a break. But it's good.
2: The fish needs a nap.
1: Billy.
2: Yeah. Betch didn't know the post office's unofficial motto about how neither snow

0: We killed one live on air a while back.
1: All right, just to explain for those who weren't listening, Courtney's dog came. Oh. Courtney's dog was playing with a bunny, and that's how it ended. Yeah. And put the bunny back, everybody lived happily ever after.
0: In his defense, he wanted to make a friend. He wanted a pet. He wanted a pet for himself. He is not a murderer. He is a lover.
1: This is Courtney's dog, not kid.
0: Yes, he is my dog. Yeah, yep. He wanted a bunny pet. So now when I let him out and I see the bunnies in the yard, I yell, "Bunnies!" You know, I give him a heads up.
1: Did we fix things? Did we make it better? Somewhat?
0: Yeah, I hope so. I don't know. It's a long summer, though.
1: Stop looking down at your phone this summer. Parents will be preaching that at their kids. And this is not an old wives' tale here. The amount of pressure on your spine is the equivalent of putting a 60-pound weight on your neck when you look down at your phone. So if you do it an hour a day, that really adds up and may cause you serious problems down the line.
0: Oh, my gosh.
1: There's what I take from that 50-50 shot, you're going to be in a neck brace for the rest of your life if you look down at your phone for an hour total this summer, kids. Don't do it.
0: I'm screwed.
1: I didn't mean to be lecturing you too, Courtney.
0: Mm-hmm. So I go to the chiropractor, Trevor.
1: Courtney, buying and selling. What you talking about, Willis, today? What are we learning about?
0: Well, I'm going to do a little shameless promo for a little something fun that I launched last night. I launched my summer guide, which I'm super excited about. I gather all the fun stuff happening in the Grand Cities for the summer and put it into a handy-dandy little guide because I hear people say, oh, there's nothing to do. And I say malarkey to that.
1: I say bollocks. And,
0: yeah, bollocks. And I put in all kinds of fun stuff. So it's literally everything from, like, family events, date nights, girls' day out, or Trevor, dude's day out, bring your pups to different places. We've got stuff in from, like, the Spitfires, the new Grand Forks softball team. I mean, hidden gems of things going on in the community that people don't know about. I put in, like, my favorite patio, place to go golfing, my favorite sips, things like that. So that is a free guide for you. You can head to my socials at Grand Cities Living, and I'll send it over to you. But really just trying to encourage people to embrace what's going on in the Grand Cities. There's so much fun stuff in the summer, and a lot of it's free. And so everything from our parks to beyond. So go grab that. I'm not going
1: to I would love for you to send that to me, Courtney. That sounds fascinating.
0: Trevor, I will. Absolutely. You follow me on the socials. You go on there, and then I'll send you the link, and then you can go on there, and we could go hit up some patios. Remember when we went to Speedway Patio that one time with our homies? Oh, no, you didn't come to that.
1: In my mind, I was there.
0: Yeah, I was going to say with our buddy Tim before he left, but we haven't hit up a patio in a very long time, Trevor. We should do that this summer.
1: For the record, what Courtney's talking about is she met last minute, and it was the middle of the night, so it was a school night, so I couldn't make it. I didn't send a message for the next day.
0: It was like 5:30, and one of our most favorite friends was moving out of town, and we were meeting up. But it's fine. It's okay.
1: I'll totally redeem myself.
0: Yep, we'll meet on a patio, and we'll share a picture with the masses so they know what happened.
1: Courtney, toss out the contact info.
0: Absolutely. So you can find me on the socials at Grand Cities Living. You can give me a holler, 701-580-2024. Or if you're offended that Trevor stood me up for a patio party, you feel free to hit up my broker at exprealty.com.
1: Fair enough. I feel like I took a shot there.
0: That's okay. Sometimes you need to.
1: I will be a punching bag. I've been a punching bag before. Not the first time.
0: You can redeem
1: yourself. Courtney, I've got all Courtney's info, too. I'll gladly pass that your way. I need to hit you with a question of the day before you get to your field day.
0: What to do with?
1: What is a single-person luxury that people in relationships completely miss out on?
0: Wow. A whole bed to yourself.
1: Starfishing has been a popular answer today.
0: Yeah, a closet to yourself. Decisions to yourself.
1: You've got a top 10 rolling here.
0: Are you ready for this one? Knowing that your leftovers are always going to be in the fridge, Trevor.
1: Isn't that nice?

0: You know? It really is. It really...
1: Speaking of gut punches, like thinking in your head, oh, my day's going lousy, but at least I've got a piece of chocolate cake in the fridge when I get home. And you go home and it's either been eaten or it's been thrown in the garbage because it was dubbed too old.
0: Yeah. If you've ever been thinking, you know, I'm going to end this relationship if X happens, put that out there in your brain, you know? if they eat my leftovers, it's over. That might be your last straw.
1: If that happened and you brought that to divorce court, I guarantee you'd get everything. The judge would understand.
0: Maybe. And then, yeah, if you need to sell your house, call me. Be like, Courtney, it was the leftovers you talked about. It really threw me over the edge, and now I need to sell our house. So,
1: eat the chocolate cake? Oh, hell no.
2: Hey, what's going on?
0: That's it.
2: Oh, hell no.
0: Yeah.
1: Courtney, I wish you a happy field day, a great last weekend of May, and I look forward to reconvening in the month of June 2026. I'll say it already, slow down summer.
0: Slow it down. Can't wait, Trevor. Have a great day. Trevor D.
1: In the morning. We have got ourselves a moron award to hand out next. A man very angry with pickleball. A man very angry with pickleball. We'll try to make sense of it. We're going to Pennsylvania coming up. 8 o'clock hour chance to win some World of Outlaws tickets for Friday night at River City Speedway. And keep answering my question of the day. What's a single person luxury that people in relationships completely miss out on? Well, summer is here. Enjoy each and every bit of summer. School's out for some, not quite everyone yet, but for all the kids, they're more than ready for summer break.
3: Now, an ordinary kid on summer break.
4: You know, summer break is kind of like being unemployed. Sit around the house, watch some TV, and occasionally go out into the cul-de-sac and talk trash about HOA leadership with the neighbors. I mean, that's what my stepdad does. I'm just here hopped up on Go-Gurt and Capri Suns, focusing on self-care. I'm even thinking about taking a gap year before the fifth grade. You know, just to recharge the old batteries. When's AI coming? Does it even matter? Heck, you know if I'm a real kid, do ya? Beep bop boop bop beep beep bop. Sorry, I was buffering. Just kidding, I gotta go. Mom said I need to go touch grass, which basically means to go bother somebody outside.
3: This has been An Ordinary Kid on Summer Break.
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23: President Trump is set to hold a cabinet meeting at the White House today. It was originally planned to be held at Camp David, but that was called off due to possible bad weather conditions. The meeting will reportedly focus on the economy and the ongoing war in Iran. With the eyes of the political world focused on Texas, State Attorney General Ken Paxton is claiming victory in the Republican primary runoff for U.S. Senate. Paxton handily defeated incumbent Republican Senator John Cornyn in Tuesday's vote. Paxton, who was endorsed by President Trump last week, will face Democratic State Representative James Tallarico in the November midterms. Memorial Day marked the start of the summer travel season and a dangerous spike in road fatalities. More from Mark Mayfield.
24: June, July, and August are known as the 100 deadliest days. State troopers say speeding, drunk driving, and distractions drive up crashes this time of year. Teen drivers are especially at risk.
23: I'm Michael Kastner.
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1: Lots of sunshine the rest of the week, into the weekend, and lots of warm weather too. 93 today, 60 mostly clear tonight, and sun and 93 for your throwback Thursday. We'll look at your weekend forecast coming up. Right now, sky's partly cloudy. We sit at 67 downtown Grand Forks.
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1: I was talking pickleball with a buddy at the Altru Family YMCA probably half a year ago now. And maybe 4 months ago, I bought myself a discount racket from the Walmart clear out rack. And it's still there. It sits in my gym bag with the label still on. Haven't played yet. Still haven't played the pickleball. But it's going to happen. As you know, it's hard enough to find pickleball courts in some places about tantrums like this, getting the date and times you want and such. We meet a 31-year-old guy from Pennsylvania named Saif Kalim facing charges after police say he vandalized several pickleball and tennis court nets. There's surveillance footage allegedly showing him cutting a pickleball net, and he was caught vandalizing courts at another park 2 days later. They zeroed in on Saif after getting tips from the community and confronted him at his home, and he did admit to damaging the nets. When asked why he did it, he said he was upset because he had recently suffered a pickleball injury and, quote, his summer was ruined. He was on the pickleball shelf, or maybe it's the pickleball jar when it comes to pickleball injuries. Again, I don't know. I just own a racket. I've never played yet. 31-year-old guy from Pennsylvania facing charges after police say he vandalized several pickleball nets, admitting to it, and said he was upset because he suffered a pickleball injury and his summer was ruined. Well, as he sits on or in that pickleball jar and recovers from the injury, he should be banned from pickleball for life. We will get him a Shiny Wednesday Morning Moron Award. That's our sixth trip to Pennsylvania. My question of the day, keep responding. What's a single person luxury that people in relationships completely miss out on? We're going to play a game in the 8 o'clock hour. I'll talk about that next and potentially an opportunity to get you some World of Outlaws tickets at 8:35. The latest workout trend. We're going to talk chess boxing. Chess boxing next. Alex Warren now with Fever Dream on XL93.

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17: 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World of Outlaws tickets could be yours. We're going to play a game. Trevor's really, really easy trivia. Answer five questions in 10 seconds. These are ridiculously easy. You should be able to blow through them. Doesn't work for you, we could do a dinner and a movie option. Got a couple other choices for you, too. 8:35, we're going to play my game. Declared that really, really important song of the day with Shinedown tickets. August 20th, that show at Fargo Dome. I might drop you a clue about 9:30 when we do our trending recap. Trending is hot weather. 2 days in a row, breaking records. 93-degree temperature again yesterday. And that's really the theme for the rest of the week. Sunny 93 this afternoon. Mostly clear 60 tonight. Throwback Thursday, sunny 93. Friday, sunshine, 93 degrees. And for Saturday, mostly sunny. We'll get to 93. Currently, sky's partly cloudy. We sit at 68 downtown Grand Forks. Question of the day, single-person luxuries. What's a single-person luxury people in relationships completely miss out on? The absolute luxury of leaving the house in 5 minutes. No waiting while someone changes outfits, loses their keys, and suddenly starts a full emotional journey about which shoes feel right. When I'm single, I'm out the door so fast I look like I've escaped captivity. I'll take the blame too. Sometimes, I mean, the more people that are involved in an equation, the longer it takes to do anything. Sometimes you're the one out the door first. Sometimes you're not. Never mind if there's kids, there's pets involved. Good answers. Thank you, Kayla. Zach just says, money, the thermostat setting, not having long hair everywhere, peace and quiet. Sounds like Zach's thought about this today. Single-person luxury, people in relationships completely miss out on. Bathroom to themselves from Mike. Adam says, not being able to do whatever they want and when they want all the time is probably the biggest one. It's been a common answer here today, too. As the starfishing, the not having to share the bed's been a big one. Another answer from Samantha. Bryce saying Bunny Ranch. I'll have to look up what that's all about. A place where you obtain rabbits other than a pet store, I guess. Maybe they're cheaper. I'll look that up. Thank you for listening on the iHeartRadio app in West Fargo, Bryce. Let's talk about working out. There's always new trends. When you hear the term chest boxing, what do you think? I know what boxing is, I know what chess is, and that's basically exactly what it's all about. Latest workout trend in New York City, chess boxing, where competitors engage in an 11-round match, alternating between playing chess on a game board and actually boxing in a ring. Here is William Grieff of New York Chess Boxing talking about the all-new competitive fighting sport, chess boxing.
18: I've been playing competitive chess tournaments for over 20 years. I'm a FIDE master. I teach the chess. Juan is the best at teaching boxing. We really break it down, learning how to do each punch properly. Then we go to the chess component where I'm breaking down important chess concepts. We play and we focus on making those transitions.
17: Chess boxing makes perfect sense, doesn't it? 11 rounds, and you don't compete in an entire chess game. It's been a long time since I played. It could take an hour to play a game, right? They do 90-minute classes that mix high-intensity cardio, technical ring work, strategic chess training every Sunday. $40 for drop-ins, $20 for gym members, $60 for unlimited play. 11 rounds, 6 rounds of chess alternating with the 5 boxing rounds. For example, contestants will start with chess, and when time expires, the match is paused. The competitors will put on boxing gloves and step into the ring. And after 3 minutes, they return to the game board. So it's pretty quick. You win through a knockout, a checkmate, a time forfeit on the chess clock, a resignation in either discipline, or a referee stoppage. If you're playing your chess too intense. Supposedly, the idea was inspired by a graphic novel in the 90s and a performance artist version in 2003. And it's not just a stunt at one gym. There are three major chess boxing clubs in New York, and the thinking is it could catch on in other cities as well. The people who have done it say it's a mental and physical workout for sure, and is meant to be fun and not taken too seriously. But let me ask you this. How many times you played, maybe not chess, but a board game? We'll use Monopoly, where inevitably somebody's going to cheat, where the board's got flipped upside down, the pieces fly everywhere, and that's when the game's over. There's been a lot of times playing a board game if you wanted to punch your opponent. And in chess boxing, it's not only encouraged, those are the rules. Latest workout trend, chess boxing. 8:15, and birthdays next. Last call for May 27th birthday, 701-746-9393. Susan Texas and Ella Langley is on XL93.

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1: Oh my God.
2: I know it's exciting, guys. Who's celebrating the Trevor's two-thirds of the calendar year birth date? And there's a lot of locals today. But first, the celebrities. Lily Rose Depp, Johnny Depp's daughter. Her acting credits include Nosferatu and the two Kevin Smith movies, Yoga Hosers and Tusk. Lily Rose Depp, 27. Ben Feldman, Jonah from Superstores, 46. Shanola Hampton, Gabby on Found, and Veronica Fisher on Shameless turns 49. Birthday throwback, numero uno, Andre 3000 from Outkast. Erykah Badu is his baby mama. The Outkast jam Ms. Jackson about their failed relationship. Let's do that for one of our birthday throwbacks today. Andre 3000's 51. Jack McBrayer, Kenneth of the Page on 30 Rock. He plays the same character in everything. Man, does he have that character nailed down. He's 53. Paul Bettany, he's Vision, the Avengers movies, and Jarvis and all the Iron Man movies. He'll play Vision again in the WandaVision follow-up miniseries Vision Quest, which is scheduled to debut in October. Paul Bettany, 55 today. Joseph Fiennes, Commander of Waterford on Hulu's The Handmaid's Tale. Monsignor Howard on American Horror Story Asylum. And Will Shakespeare in Shakespeare in Love. He's Ralph Fiennes' brother. Joseph, 56 today. Don Bridges, different stroke superstar, turning 61 today. Perry Gilpin, Ross from Frasier, 65. Richard Schiff, Dr. Glassman on The Good Doctor, and Toby Ziegler on West Wing, turned 71. And one more significant musical birthday.
3: Some of you were there, some of you weren't born, and some of you are now deep.
2: Lisa Left Eye Lopez from TLC would have been 53 today. Let's do their biggest. Let's do some waterfalls today. Do not go chasing them. DLC will tell you why coming up. A big local list today. Michael Clark turning 58. Sarah Busha, happy birthday. Bailey Friend, happy birthday. Josh Ostrength, 37 today. Crescito Candelario, 40 today. Happy 71st birthday, Jerry Green. Cody Simonson, 35 today. Katie Lundin, 37. Sierra Smith, happy birthday to you. Brady Friend and Courtney Friend, both 28 today. Natalie Lynn, happy birthday. Loisa Abrahamson, turning 40. Christy Olson, happy birthday. Jeff McMahon, turning 53. Once upon a day, an employee in this radio station. And I will declare Deanne Wilder, my birthday winner, turning 49. DN, 9 minutes, 3 seconds, get back to me. I'll let you choose. Some delicious birthday treats could be yours from DHI Sweet Street, or we can get you off to a movie if you're choosing at River Cinema. But you have 9 minutes and 3 seconds to call me back starting right now. 701-746-9393. DN Wyler, happy 49th and happy birthday to you all celebrating on this May 27th. Gonna mention it's my two-thirds birthday today. On the way, sports shorts coming up. We're going to play a game, and it could be worth some World of Outlaws tickets. Maybe dinner and a movie option on the way here. 8:35. Trevor's really, really, really easy trivia. It's the point you're going to have to get all 5 questions right. I'll put 11 seconds on the clock today. Hollywood highlights coming up at 8:30. Shelley Rome, what's up?
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2: High school softball Minnesota Section 8A tournament at Red Lake Falls. Loser out action yesterday. East Grand Forks Sacred Heart beats Manoman Wabin 16-4. Then it was Badger Greenbush Middle River defeating Sacred Heart 13-3. High school baseball Section 8A tournament. East Grand Forks Sacred Heart gets a 15-5 victory over number 6, Fertile Beltrami, to advance. Major League Baseball took 11 innings for the visiting Minnesota Twins to get their 5-3 victory against the Chicago White Sox yesterday. Game 3 of that series tonight at 6:40 p.m. NBA Western Conference Finals. Oklahoma City Thunder defeat San Antonio 127-114 to grab a 3-2 series lead in the Western Conference Final. NHL Eastern Conference Final tonight. Game 4 of Carolina and Montreal, 7 o'clock. That's on TNT tonight. And in the WNBA, it's Atlanta at Minnesota, 8 p.m. That's on USA. And that has been a final look at sports.
0: Throwback, old school. 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
3: 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So, Shelley Rome, what's up in Hollywood today?
4: Wes Wilson's finally addressing all the controversy surrounding his and Amanda Bettula's romance. On Monday's episode of his Show Me Something podcast, co-host Sophie Cunningham asked how he and Amanda were doing as they continue to get lots of public attention about their romance.
5: Doing our best. It's still a little, like, going out in public is kind of scary because of literally what I want. Okay, what we're about to do.
4: He also shared that he really, really, really regrets the lying part of it because now, no matter what happens or what he says, he doesn't have a lot of ground to stand on. We have our final trailer for Toy Story 5, and we get to see a middle-aged Woody, who we all know is voiced by Tom Hanks, on full display. In the clip, we see the other toys poking fun at Woody's bald spot and beer gut. We hear them say things like, "Someone needs a brown marker and enjoy the garage, Stefalo Bill." But as we know, aging isn't the only theme the movie tackles. It also shows us the toy gang up against touchscreens and other tech. The movie's coming out June 19th. CBS is walking back on its threat against Stephen Colbert's local TV appearance. We had told you how, after his final The Late Show episode, Colbert appeared on a Michigan-based local access show, only in Monroe, 24 hours later. Well, after that appearance, CBS sent copyright notices to YouTube channels that shared the episode, but now the network seems to have changed its tune. They confirmed via statement to USA Today that they're holding off on these takedown notices pending further review. BTS teamed up with Oreo. Together, they're releasing a special limited edition flavor. So what is it? Brown sugar pancake inspired by the popular Korean dish, hotteok. The cookies are purple too and come in special purple packaging. 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The packages are expected to start rolling out in stores June 8th. And finally, Olivia Rodrigo has given us a look at the track list for her upcoming album, You Seem Pretty Sad for a Girl So In Love. The album is going to have 13 songs sorted into two sections. Girl So In Love and You Seem Pretty Sad. Drop Dead, which we know is the lead single, is in the first category, along with songs like Maggots for Brains and My Way. Songs in the second part include Begged, which Olivia performed on SNL earlier in May, and her previously released single, The Cure. The album drops June 12th.
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3: 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Plethora of sunshine and lots of warm weather this week. 93 today, mostly clear 60 tonight. Sunny, 93 throwback Thursday. Friday, how about sunshine, 93? And why not do it again Saturday, mostly sunny and 93? Skies are partly cloudy. We are at 70 right now in downtown Grand Forks. Make the most of every day of summer. I have got the best outdoor toys that'll keep your kids entertained for hours, and boyfriends and husbands too, ladies, because I look at this list and pretty awesome. Plus, coming up next, could get you into the world of outlaws at River City Speedway this weekend, playing Trevor's really, really, really easy trivia after Tame Impala. XL 93.

Get outside this summer. I've got the best outdoor toys that are going to keep your kids entertained for hours, and ladies, probably boyfriends and husbands, too. It's a pretty good list. We'll get into it together next. All right, let's play. Some say these games we play are a little too difficult at times. So Trevor's really, really, really, really easy trivia to the point where you're going to have to get all five questions right. And I'll put about 11, maybe 12 seconds on the clock, but just rapid fire these answers to me. And I can get you to World of Outlaws at River City Speedway Friday night. We can do the dinner and a movie option where you go to River Cinema with a Deke's gift card. Or I've got a gift card to DHI Sweet Street or a gift card to Palm Beach Tan. The Palm Beach Tan gift card worth at least $93. I know it's worth more than that. 701-746-9393. Let's play Trevor's really, really, really easy trivia. Maybe we get you to World of Outlaws, River City Speedway. Some more choices too. 701-746-9393. Call now to play. Right now, it's Olivia Rodrigo.

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9: Hey, what up, girl?
8: Grab my glasses, I'm out the door. I'm gonna hit this city.
9: Let's
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9: go.
8: I leave.

0: Outdoor games / activities to keep your kids occupied. And as I look at the list, I will say, ladies, the men in your life occupied too this summer. Looks like fun. You too. You get out, have some fun too. Why are you always working? XL93.
1: Good morning.
0: Well, hey.
1: Hey.
0: Who is this?
1: This is Becca.
0: Becca. Question of the day today. A little question. People responding nicely on the XL93 and Trevity Facebook pages today. What's a single person luxury people in relationships completely miss out on?
1: I would have to say going to the bathroom with the door open.
0: Door open. Just like to get the fresh air in there.
1: Absolutely.
0: And when the door's open at home, everyone's barging in.
1: Right.
0: People, cats, dogs, zebras, everybody.
1: Everybody.
0: Oh, I wish you some peace and quiet time this summer.
1: Yeah.
0: Open up that bathroom door. Give her.
1: Yeah.
0: Well, Becca, let's get you a summer activity. I can get you into the World of Outlaws Friday at River City Speedway. We can do the River Cinema Deeks Pizza combo. I've got a Palm Beach 10 gift card worth at least $93. Or a gift card to Northern Air Action Park to play Trevor's really, really, really, really easy trivia. What do you want to play for?
1: River Cinema.
0: Want to go see a movie on Me on Us?
1: Yeah.
0: Okay, let's make it happen.
1: Great.
0: Here we go. I'm putting 12 seconds on the clock. Some say our games are too difficult at times, so you need to rapid fire these answers. You have to get them all right. You ready, Becca? You want a deep breath?
1: Okay.
0: All right, here we go. Think long and hard, but not too long. 12 seconds I'll put on the clock here. Ready?
1: Ready.
0: What color is the sky on a clear day?
1: Blue.
0: What animal says moo?
1: Cow.
0: How many days are in a week?
1: 7.
0: What fruit is yellow and monkeys like to eat?
1: Banana.
0: Bring it home. What do bees make?
1: Honey.
0: Yes? Oh, yes, honey is the answer. I thought things were getting weird. You're a winner.
1: Yay.
0: Does it get any easier?
1: Nice.
0: I know, we're in summer mode right now. We've got to dumb it down a little. People always tell me, Trevor, you need to dumb things down, not just on the show, but in life in general. Let's get you to a movie at River Cinema. Back at what station is proud to be your, by the way, movie premiere connection. The next movie we get everyone else into will be Toy Story 5 opening June 19th. But for now, go see what you like. What station sent you to River Cinema?
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0: Well, for a lot of the country, school's already out. It's a lot of the area. I know Grand Forks East, Grand Forks, like seniors are done.

0: Everyone else kind of faking it through a couple more days here. Small towns are already done. Means a lot of time for your kids to be bouncing around the walls looking for something to do. Young or old, make the most of every day's summer, guys. I've got a list of the best outdoor toys that should keep them entertained for hours at a time. For adults, enjoy these toys too. Reusable water balloons. These are a time-honored tradition. 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Reusable water balloons. Stop rockets. 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Just be careful of getting it stuck in a tree or on your roof. That could ruin the fun in a heartbeat. The stomp rocket. I've never played with stomp rockets. To Google image these. Old school toys like walkie-talkies. Some things just never get old. Just stock up on batteries. Play with walkie-talkies, not your cell phones this summer. Hit up Sam's. Buy some batteries. Good for the summer. Badminton or croquet sets. I remember my parents had a croquet set. Those enormous cement balls. They're kind of between a baseball and a softball size. Hammer them with the mallets, and hopefully the game doesn't get too heated, so you're hitting your brother or sister with the mallets. Hopefully that's not how it's going to play out. Best outdoor toys that'll keep your kids entertained for hours, a bubble machine. Who doesn't love bubbles? And the Nerf balls. The summer not complete unless there's a Nerf. What an amazing invention. So simple. Sidewalk chalk. I will admit it makes me happy when I'm walking with my 10-year-old Boxer Uno and we come across a sidewalk that's all chalked up. Unless it says, Trevor, you're horrible. Trevor the gross, go home. I've seen those all over the neighborhood too. Must be another Trevor. And of course, be careful of a rainstorm. It'll wash out all your hard work. So if you're doing it today or this week, no rain in the forecast, go for it. And a blow-up kiddie pool for your backyard. If you can't afford a real pool, just get that inflatable one. Fun for kids, pets, even adults. Happy summer. Did I say make the most of every day of summer yet? We're going to go 93 minutes commercial-free next. Shot to get you into the Star Wars Mandalorian movie. Mandalorian and Grogu at River Cinema. Trending on the way. The fastest growing city in America doesn't want you there. Doesn't want me there either. We'll talk about that at 9:30. Well, I hope you listen Sunday mornings. Ryan Seacrest does a wonderful job counting down the American Top 40. The OG counter-downer Casey Kasem, God rest his soul. He's been gone for over a decade now. Now, the Hot 100 chart, you may hear the term. That's not what they count down on American Top 40 because the Hot 100 chart has been changed. It's a lot of people in the industry say garbage now, and I am one of them. Here is proof. Drake has 42 spots in this week's Hot 100, including 9 out of 10 the top 10. I couldn't even imagine what Casey Kasem's outtakes would sound like if he was still doing the weekly countdown.
1: I'm Casey Kasem. Before the break, it was the number 2 song from Drake.
2: Number 2.
1: Ran to Atlanta, which takes us to our number 1 song of the week. And no surprise, it's from Drake. Just like 41 of his other songs on the Hot 100 this week. At number 1, it's Janis, STFU, which stands for Shut the... Is Dawn on the phone? Every week I can't have a number 1 song that has profanity in the song title. Is Dawn on the phone? Get Dawn on the phone. 42 songs in the top 100? Something must be screwy with the way they rate these days. I prefer the old days when an artist only had one song on the charts. Like Carl Douglas, Kung Fu Fight. Let's get this done. I've got to do a Scooby-Doo in 30 minutes.
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8: A new character that everybody seemed to love in Zootopia 2 was Gary DeSnake, who's a pit viper, one of the world's most poisonous snakes.
9: Yeah, not a creature you typically find adorable, but the animators managed to make you instantly bond with him.
10: And it's all because of those puppy dog eyes of Gary's.
8: More accurately, frog eyes. So the movie's production designer, Corey Loftus, tells Variety they knew it would be an uphill battle to get audiences to warm up to a deadly snake, so they took a few liberties with serpent anatomy.
9: Mm-hmm. Yeah, the first thing they did was pull Gary's eyes from the side of his head, like a snake has, to the front, so you could lock eyes with him like a person.
10: But that wasn't enough. So they made his eyes round and his pupils to some degree, but they still wanted them to be snake-like, so they made them long ovals.
8: The animators are wizards.
2: I know, they really are. And they even gave him eyelids, which snakes don't have, to be more expressive. And the result is a snake everybody can love and root for.
8: Zootopia 2's on VOD.
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26: From the iHeartRadio North Dakota newsroom, I'm David Cale. A man's been taken to a Bismarck hospital with serious injuries after a shooting. Beulah police say there was a heavy law enforcement presence on Main Street yesterday afternoon. Police say the suspect was well known to them and they'd gone to his home for a felony investigation. A two-block perimeter was set up around the man's house during a three-hour standoff. Investigators are working to determine whether the man was shot by police or shot himself. The annual Battle of the Badges competition in Minot, naming the police force victorious.
0: A spokesperson for the city says 238 people showed up to the blood drive this year, with the police outnumbering the firefighters by a mere 7 donors, 123 to 116. The event happened over 4 days in Magic City. It included 15 first-time donors this year. Both the police force and fire department partnered with Vitalant, an organization with 115 blood donation centers nationwide, to organize the annual blood drive. I'm Carrie Mack.
1: And the Grand Forks City Council gave preliminary approval to two tax incentive agreements for the Beacon Development Project, but also decided it will not be moving forward with involvement in the Public Plaza part of the project. The agreements are a 5-year 100% payment in lieu of taxes or pilot agreement for the two existing apartment buildings and an 8-year 100% Renaissance Zone incentive for the planned third apartment building that, if the incentive is fully approved, could potentially start construction later this fall. That's been a final look at your news.
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1: Our hot week of weather continues. Sunny 93 today. Mostly clear 60 tonight. Then for Throwback Thursday, sunny 93. We'll do it again Friday, sunny 93. And why not one more time Saturday? Mostly sunny 93 or high. Right now 70. 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

92.9 FM, XL93, proud to be your movie premiere connection. Getting into Star Wars, The Mandalorian, and Grogu next, number one movie in the land. Right now, time for that 60-second history lesson. It was 4 years ago today, 2022, Top Gun Maverick was released. 20 years ago, 2006, Angelina Jolie gave birth to Shiloh Nuvel, the daughter of Brad Pitt. It was 32 years ago, 1994, after a five-year run, the final episode of the Arsenio Hall Show aired on Fox. And 89 years ago today, 1937, the Golden Gate Bridge opened in California, creating a link between San Francisco and Marin County. Plus, every monster that visits San Francisco ends up destroying it. I've got to rebuild that thing a lot, from what I've learned. Watching movies, TV. In honor of the bridge, let's do a number one song from 1992 from the Red Hot Chili Peppers. Under the Bridge is on XL93.

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3: 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The streaming premiere, series premiere of Spider Noir on Amazon. Nicolas Cage stars in this live-action series based on the Marvel comic Spider-Man Noir. It's set in the 1930s with Cage as our aging hero turned private investigator Ben Reilly. The second season premiere of A Good Girl's Guide to Murder on Netflix. Emma Myers, you know as Enid from Wednesday, returns as Pip and decides to investigate the disappearance of a key witness who goes missing days before the trial of the bad guy from the first season. Over on Hulu, the first season finale of The Testaments. And it's the second season finale of Hollywood Squares, 7 o'clock on CBS. This week, celebrities Tom Bergeron, Neil Brennan, Whitney Cummings, Ariana DeBose, Mark Duplass, Arsenio Hall, Tiffany Haddish. That's second Arsenio Hall reference in 10 minutes here. Ms. Pat, and of course, Drew Barrymore is the center square. Well, coming up, the fastest growing city in America doesn't want you to move there. They're full. We'll talk about it next. Let's get you into Star Wars, The Mandalorian, and Grogu at River Cinema. Caller 9, got a pair of passes for you. 701-746-9393. Good luck.
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3: We'll repeat the heat from the last couple days through the rest of the week. Sunny 93 today, mostly clear 60 tonight. Thursday, sun 93. Friday, sunny 93, and why not do it again Saturday? Mostly sunny 93. It feels like midnight sun. Don't complain, it's too hot. We've waited a long time for this, guys. Right now, 72. Zara Larson, XL 93.

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0: XL93, your concert, your event, your activities, connection, getting you into the biggest shows. A really, really important song of the day. Today we declared one time 7:15 when that song plays. It's worth tickets today to Shinedown at Fargo Dome. That's that show coming up August 20th. We are proud to be your Shinedown concert connection. A symphonic song from Shinedown. Is that a giveaway hint? That's what you're listening for today to win your Shinedown tickets. Tomorrow we'll be back. Double up day. Ed Sheeran coming to U.S. Bank Stadium. And every day in the month of May when RJ joins the show, we give away bonus tickets. So tomorrow, it's a really, really important song of the day, and our 8 o'clock hour game. Both be worthy of Ed Sheeran tickets tomorrow. That show, August 15th. And then Friday, I believe we're going to work on the Goo Goo Dolls. We are your concert connection. Did I mention that? Well, the fastest growing city in America, Charlotte, North Carolina. And a report from Axios says that as Charlotte barrels toward a population of 1 million, the city's uniting behind a common phrase, no more, we're full. Growth has slowed in most large metros, but Charlotte added well over 20,000 people between 2024 and 2025, more than any other city in the country. And the suburb Fort Mill, South Carolina, is the fastest growing area in the U.S., with a population jumping 6.8%. It's only 20 miles from uptown Charlotte. Overall, Charlotte's boom has the population at about 965,000, keeping it the nation's 14th largest city, about 25,000 people shy of San Jose in 13th. A major driver of its growth was its affordability compared to similar cities. But locals are now worried because the swelling population is making it a lot more expensive, congested, and is pushing Charlotte closer to becoming an Atlanta than people want there want to admit. So, RJ said yesterday, big cities, who needs them? The fastest growing city in America says, no more, we're full. Charlotte, North Carolina, trending today. Moron Award today. 31-year-old guy in Pennsylvania facing charges after police say he vandalized several pickleball nets. Why would somebody take it out on pickleball? Saif Kaleem, his name, facing charges. Well, there's surveillance footage allegedly showing him cutting a pickleball net, and he was caught vandalizing courts at another park 2 days later. Pickleball rage and understatement here. They zeroed in on Saif after getting tips from the community and confronted him at his home. And he did admit to damaging the nets. When asked why he did it, he said he was upset because he had recently suffered a pickleball injury and, quote, his summer was ruined. Man cut pickleball and tennis nets because his summer was ruined. 31-year-old Saif Kaleem should be banned from pickleball for life. He will end up with a Wednesday Morning Moron Award. And that's now our sixth trip to Pennsylvania in 2026. Tying Washington for second place. Big battle for second right now. Well, what you doing this summer? Maybe a family trip to an amusement park? Maybe Disney? Here's Jim Gaffigan with our comedy clip of the morning. 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
1: Last summer, we did our first big family vacation. Well, I should clarify, we went to Disney. Now, if you haven't been to Disney as an adult, just imagine you're standing in line at the DMV. And that's it. Actually, it was Orlando in July, so it was kind of like standing in line on the surface of the sun. Why would we do this to ourselves? Remember when you were a kid and you'd go on vacation, you'd be like, why is Dad always in a bad mood? Now I understand. How can I spend an enormous amount of money, be uncomfortable, and listen to my children complain and whine?
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1: 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Really, that's all a vacation is. 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
3: 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And we'll see that thing we're supposed to see. They probably got a snack bar there, right? 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Then we'll eat something.

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0: Axel 93, your concert connection. Keep listening for that really, really important song of the day. We want to get you to Shinedown August 20th at Fargo Dome. We are your concert connection. Tomorrow, RJ joins the show. We'll be doubling up on the Ed Sheeran winning, including, of course, at 7:15 when we declare that really, really important song of the day. Well, happy National Flip-Flop Day. It's flip-flop season. Make sure your feet are ready. Guys wearing flip-flops other than at the beach or pool, yay, nay, thumbs up, down. It's Nothing to Fear Day today, National Sunscreen Day, and National Grape Day. I leave you with the wisdom du jour today. Don't pray when it rains if you don't pray when the sun shines. On air, Ryan Seacrest next. Trevor DeSlipinato here. Hey, don't have a good day. Have a great day. Sunscreen up, guys, and thanks so much for choosing XL93.
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1: Ryan Seacrest, Sissany, Tanya, the back room here. 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We don't have to get into it, but Barry Keoghan was talking about Sabrina. Mm-hmm. Tanya, what happened?
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1: 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You see, that's what happens when I only read a headline. 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
2: 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It's really cool.
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2: With your iHeartRadio Forks forecast, I'm meteorologist Rodney Price. Mostly sunny to partly cloudy skies into the afternoon. Our highs reaching the upper 80s in a light east wind. Tonight, mostly clear and upper 50s. On Thursday, temperatures still on the hot side. Sunshine, lower 90s. Same story for Friday. 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It's worth a look. It's 75 at our studios.
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1: So yeah, University of Michigan, I was reading about this. They say that eating bad food literally shortens your lives. I'll tell you which are the worst foods to eat to take time away from your life. Coming up next.

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1: University of Michigan did this study, and we know that, you know, bad foods take time off your life, right? Like, that's just it. And I think as you go through life, you want to add time to your life. You want to do things that prolong a healthy life. So these foods, they say, listen to this, take the most time off your life.
2: Oh, I'm scared.
1: Soda.
2: Yep. Yeah.
1: Soda. 12 minutes off your life per soda.
3: No.
1: I'm telling
3: Yikes.
1: You.
3: Yikes. Like, no, I know, I knew it's bad for you, but that is a significant amount of time.
1: All right, next. Cured meats like prosciutto. Ham. Cured meats.
3: Oh, no.
2: I love that.
3: Those are so nice to nibble on.
1: 24 minutes. 24 minutes every time. And the longest one, these are the time that you lose in life every time you have one of these, a hot dog.
3: No.
1: They say out of the University of Michigan, every time you have a hot dog, you lose 36 minutes of your life. What puts time back on your life? Bananas. Every banana, 13 minutes.
3: Okay.
1: Salmon. Every salmon, 16 minutes. And 30 grams of nuts, 30 minutes.
3: So we can offset.
1: I am a nut lover.
2: Oh my gosh.
3: Yeah, so let's offset it.
1: Today's quote. What if everything you're going through is preparing you for what you asked for? I have a feeling it's true. You may not know it yet, but follow the path.
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1: Hi.
0: Oh, hey.
1: Hey there.
0: Hi. Who is this? What's up? What are you doing today?
1: This is Melissa, and I'm just working and listening to the radio.
0: And where are we at, Melissa? Where are you working at?
1: I work at Northdale Oil.
0: Okay, now that we've got the formalities out of the way. Why are you calling me at this hour, Melissa?
1: Because I really want to win Shinedown tickets.
0: Was a symptom of being human a really, really important sign of the day declared at 7:15?
1: Last I heard, it was.
0: That's a fact. That's a fact, Melissa. Tell me what you're doing August 20th.
1: I am going to go see Shinedown and cross that off my bucket list.
0: Shinedown Fargo Dome.
1: Yeah.
0: Every day, 7:15, we declare a really, really important sign of the day. In fact, tomorrow, it's an RJ, a day in the month of May. Every day, he shows up to join the show. We double up on the tickets. So we'll give away Ed Sheeran tickets with a really, really important sign of the day. And another set with our 8 o'clock hour game tomorrow morning. Just for everyone else to know. For now, Melissa, I need you to tell me what station's proud to be your Shinedown Concert Connection.
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3: Let's talk about this. You have this trending report here about Olivia Rodrigo. She is back with new music. She's back with a new album. And she's back with a new dude.
4: Yeah.
3: Tanya.
4: So she was spotted out to dinner with Cameron Winter, who is the frontman of the indie rock band Geese. And he's kind of a big deal in the indie music world, like a very big deal. And he's only 24. Olivia's 23. But they went out to dinner, obviously very casual, very cool, very we're just friends energy. But we all know what dinner means. I did a little research on him. His birthday is March 4th, which makes him a Pisces. Olivia is also a Pisces. The compatibility for two Pisces is exceptionally high. So I'm going to keep my eye on these two. I love it.
3: So what about dinner? You can't go to dinner without it meaning something? And what does it mean?
4: It means you're more than friends.
3: To have dinner?
4: Yes.
3: I have dinner?
4: Yes. Who, just the two of you?
3: Oh, Sophia, the intern. Now you want to team up on me.
5: It's flirty and romantic.
4: Yeah.
5: Intimate.
4: Dinner? If you're just friends.
3: Having a meal?
4: If you're just friends, you're going with multiple, not just you and them.
3: It's not true.
4: It's
3: true. I have
4: true.
3: Had dinner with a girl, and it meant we weren't doing anything else. We had dinner.
4: Was it a date?
3: Well, no, we had dinner. I mean, I bought. Does that make it a date?
4: Yes.
3: Yeah. And no, because she talked about her boyfriend.
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3: With your iHeartRadio Forks forecast, I'm meteorologist Rodney Price. Mostly sunny to partly cloudy skies into the afternoon. Our highs reaching the upper 80s in a light east wind. Tonight, mostly clear and upper 50s. On Thursday, temperatures still on the hot side. Sunshine, lower 90s. Same story for Friday. Don't miss the free windsurfing regatta and music festival in Worthington, June 12th and 13th. It's worth a look. Currently 77 degrees.
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1: I just happened to miss a call from my mom last night, and I should have called her back, but I was already half asleep. 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
1: No, I felt a little guilty about it. 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
1: Recently came to light that Anne Hathaway and her mother, Mary, director David Lowry, were deeply influenced, Tanya, by Taylor Swift, when they created the pop star character Anne plays and the tour she performs on, which makes a lot of sense. But when it came to her singing, Anne studied another pop megastar's vocals, Beyoncé. 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
6: With your iHeartRadio Forks forecast, I'm meteorologist Rodney Price. Mostly sunny to partly cloudy skies into the afternoon. Our highs reaching the upper 80s in a light east wind. Tonight, mostly clear and upper 50s. On Thursday, temperatures still on the hot side. Sunshine, lower 90s. Same story for Friday. Don't miss the free windsurfing regatta and music festival in Worthington, June 12th and 13th. It's worth a look. Currently 80 degrees.
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1: The mood this one induces starts to wash over you with the very first note. It's Folded. Kehlani, number one.

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1: TikTok trends. People are talking about. So let's start with eyelash trimming. So this is on TikTok. Everybody's talking about it. I looked into it. TikToks are taking their scissors to their eyelashes in an effort to appear more manly. Is that or masculine? Is that the, what they're saying?
2: I like guys are doing this because they don't want them to be so curly.
1: I like long, curly eyelashes. I'm for them. I would never do this. They say it's not safe. Trimming your eyelashes reduces UV protection, increases the risk of cancers and cataracts. Don't do it.
2: Don't.
1: That's reason enough. Next one. Sleep maxing. Sisney, Tanya. A full nightly routine to optimize sleep quality, including red light glasses, having kiwi before you go to bed, melatonin, weighted blankets, nostril expanders, and mouth tape.
2: Tanya is one of those things. Right up my alley.
1: It is safe, but it's not helping you sleep.
2: Yes, it is.
1: Tanya, these are experts.
2: It sounds like a chore.
1: All right, next one. These are TikTok trends. Are they dumb? Yeah, most of them. Pain tolerance challenge. Have you heard of the pain tolerance challenge?
2: No, but it already sounds dumb.
1: This is idiotic.
2: I don't even want to know what it is.
1: You drop an object on your foot, then you rate the pain on a scale of 1 to 10.
2: Come on.
1: Are there benefits? Zero.
2: No.
1: It's just for entertainment, and it's not safe. TikTok's slapping warnings on these videos. One guy dropped the space heater on his foot, and it broke it.
2: Oh, my gosh. I can't.
1: Why would you do that?
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0: XL93. Seacrest with you. So apparently this trending report has a headline with Sarah Michelle Gellar.
1: So she says she is only getting better as she gets older, but she's also revealing her fashion mantra these days. She said, I think that there was a time when I worried so much about what was trendy and what people would think of how I looked in it. And I think now I'm more invested in myself and wanting to try things that are different. So people say it's really important in your career and in life to have like a North Star that guides you, like in all your decisions. And I've never had a fashion mantra, and I've been wanting to kind of evolve my style in this new season of life. Yeah. And so I was like, I was wondering if you guys had a fashion mantra or what it would be.
0: So I have one, and I'm working on getting there. I'm going through my closets and I'm cleaning out a lot of different things because I really just want five things that are the same. So I don't mind. I don't care. You're going to see me in the same look many days a week, but I want to simplify. I want to tighten it up. I want to get less in the closet. I want to simplify my look. I want to have a standard uniform, if you would, you know, more or less.
1: Yeah.
0: And Sissany?
2: I do need to get into my closet and weed some stuff out.
0: That's right.
2: So
1: yeah, I want to evolve. I want to like, I'm a wife now, you know?
0: Oh, yes, we know. I was there. I said, you're husband and wife. I'm the first person to tell you.
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26: With your iHeartRadio Forks forecast, I'm meteorologist Rodney Price. Mostly sunny to partly cloudy skies into the afternoon. Our highs reaching the upper 80s and a light east wind. Tonight, mostly clear and upper 50s. On Thursday, temperatures still on the hot side. Sunshine, lower 90s. Same story for Friday.
27: 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It's worth a look.
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1: XL 93. Seacrest here, Sissany and Tanya. A lot of wedding chat around here. This struck me. Maybe my phone's listening to me and sending me these articles. I don't know. Probably is.
2: It does happen.
3: Yeah, so, mine does for sure.
1: This is dividing the internet. It's about reciprocal wedding gifts. So there's a woman refusing to purchase a gift for her friend's wedding because they did not get her and her husband a gift or card when they got married.
3: Oh.
1: Come on. Really? So it's her husband's friend that's getting married. Where do you stand on this? And a few years ago, he was a groomsman in their wedding. But the friend and his now fiance did not get them anything. And now her husband is a groomsman in his wedding.
3: Mm-hmm.
1: And she's refusing to buy a gift. She says, I believe you should do unto others as they do unto you.
3: Wow.
1: Match energy.
2: Dang.
1: Her husband's upset about it. He disagrees. He thinks they should be bigger people.
3: Yeah.
1: And still get them a gift. Maybe they forgot. Maybe something happened. And I agree with her husband.
3: I agree so too. Two wrongs don't make a right here.
1: I totally am with him. But other people agree with her, saying that they didn't forget. It was intentional and that she should not. Yeah, it's, come on. Life's too short.
3: It is.
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0: XL93. That's going to do it for us. On the show tomorrow, are you being passive aggressive and you don't even know it? You got to check this out. I'll tell you three common phrases that mean that you are. To the back room, take care of yourselves. Good work today.
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I am RJ Bruno Mars, and I just might. Here we go. Wednesday afternoon together, and it's nice out, and I'm singing. No, you know what I mean. Anyway, I'm just so happy that the sun's shining, and it's just nice, and it's long overdue. Well, we're going to get into the show together. We'll kick it off here with Pink Panthers, but in a moment, we're going to talk about dumpster diving season. It's really, really a great time to do some dorm dumpster diving, I guess. That story next, right now. Pink Panthers, Zara Larsson, Exile 93.

0: XL 93, the Forks Hit Music Station. I am RJ, the Chainsmokers, and Halsey with Closer. Now, I tell you what, it is apparently dorm dumpster diving season. I've never really heard of that, but apparently I've been under some sort of a rock lately. But just so you know, if you see increased activity in dumpsters, that's what's happening. A lot of the kids, they don't care to take the stuff back home with them. So apparently you can find new, like, mini fridges and lots of different furniture this time of year as the kids are moving out of college. Now, I'm not condoning anything. I'm just letting you know that that's exactly what's happening right now. Hang around here. We've got Taylor Swift and Doja next on XL 93.
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8: With your iHeartRadio Forks forecast, I'm meteorologist Rodney Price. Mostly sunny to partly cloudy skies into the afternoon. Our highs reaching the upper 80s and a light east wind. Tonight, mostly clear and upper 50s. On Thursday, temperatures still on the hot side. Sunshine, lower 90s. Same story for Friday. 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

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I am RJ. Coming up, is this really necessary? 6K screens? What is happening there? I thought 4K was the best we were ever going to get. That's on the way. First, Doja is gorgeous.

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I am RJ. Well, Samsung has officially launched the world's first 6K monitor built specifically for hardcore video gamers right now. Well, the brand new 32-inch Odyssey G8 smashes past 4K screens to deliver an incredibly sharp, crystal-clear picture that gives players way more visual details. Did we really need more? It also features a special dual mode, meaning gamers can instantly switch from 6K visuals down to lower resolution that pushes the screen refresh speeds for faster performance. But the price tag is going to be up there, about $1,600. But the 6K screens, they have hit the market. Olivia Dean right now, it's so easy to fall in love on XL93.

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2: Alexia J, our season 29 The Voice champion. The new rules in season 29, Battle of Champions, Voice Battle of Champions. Did you have to sit down, do some studying, some reconvening, or you just went after it like you'd go after it for any singing competition?
3: I just went after it. I've been singing since I was a little girl. And
2: that was my next question.
3: I told myself I was going to leave it all on this stage. I wasn't going to think too hard. I wasn't going to... I just wanted to get up there and sing, literally.
2: Now, I'm really good at that last thing you said, not thinking too hard, but for the rest of the journey, I mean, the patience that comes from... I mean, what you see on TV is what you see on TV. I'm always fascinated by how long you guys wait around in audition and keep pushing, keep pursuing. You don't take no for an answer. I mean...
3: Yeah, man.
2: Was it hours and hours and hours of lines and waiting just to sing in front of whomever?
3: Yeah, I don't know. It's like, I look at it like, you know, music, I always knew that I wanted to sing ever since I was a little girl. And as I got older, music turned into one of my babies. And I know that God gave me a gift, and I just always felt like it'll be selfish for me to not share or to not get on stage and sing, you know, because you never know why God gave you a gift. And so me not doing it, me quitting, am I fulfilling my purpose? And if I am not, you know, am I going to feel good about myself? And I asked myself that question, and it was always no. And so that is why I always continued and stayed consistent, because I knew that this is what I wanted to do. So this winning The Voice is just... for me, confirmation that everything that I went through, everything, all the places that I sang, all the no's that I received, it was worth it because I finally got a yes.
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I am RJ Zar Larson in the Midnight Sun. France. If I say France, what do you think of? You think of the Eiffel Tower. You probably think of My Children Need Wine, right? Things like that. Well, something surprising has happened there. It's not necessarily all about the wine anymore. Story coming up in What's Up. First, Youngblood, Zombie, XL 93.

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0: 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He can be a lot to handle. Why else do you think his mom drinks red wine every day? 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
24: With your iHeart Radio Forks forecast, I'm meteorologist Rodney Price. Mostly sunny to partly cloudy skies into the afternoon. Our highs reaching the upper 80s in a light east wind. Tonight, mostly clear and upper 50s. On Thursday, temperatures still on the hot side. Sunshine, lower 90s. Same story for Friday. 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

XL93, the Forks Inn Music Station. I am RJ, Ed Sheeran, and Shivas. Ed, by the way, is going to be at U.S. Bank Stadium, Minneapolis in August. And yes, we still do have a handful of tickets available for that show. And I just want to let you know, tomorrow, since I'm going to join Trevor on the morning show, we're going to be doing some bonus winning, probably some Ed Sheeran tickets as soon as tomorrow morning. All right? Get ready for that show in August. Taylor Swift now, Elizabeth Taylor, XL93.

XL 93, the Forkshead Music Station. I am RJ Bruno Mars in Grenade. Well, when you think of France, you probably think of wine and maybe some bread and cheese and things like that. Ratatouille, right? Well, something interesting has happened there. Is France going to be known for beer soon? That story on the way. And what's up right now? Tame Impala and Dracula, XL 93.

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1: All right, here we go. Well, France, famous for wine for about 1,000 years now, literally. But it recently hit a surprising milestone. For the first time ever, the French are drinking more beer than wine. New figures show beer just started to edge ahead, and wine consumption has fallen to its lowest level in decades. And the shift has been driven by a mix of economics and lifestyle. Beer is cheaper, which matters during the tough economic times, especially among the young drinkers. There's also cultural change underway. Wine is still tied to long sit-down meals, but those are becoming less common, replaced by quicker, more casual eating habits. For a country where wine has been the central identity for centuries, literally 1,000 years, this is a pretty big shift. Can you imagine importing French beer? It just sounds so weird. It might happen, though. That's What's Up. You're on XL93.
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23: Your husband is not who you think he is. Your body is not what you thought it was. 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I'm Dani Shapiro, and these are just a few of the stunning stories I'll be exploring on the 14th season of Family Secrets.
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It is the Forks Hit Music Station. I am RJ. According to a new survey by the National Association of Realtors, they found that Gen Z ladies are buying homes at a much higher rate than Gen Z men. It's a tough market, but in fact, single Gen Z women are making about 35% of the buyers in their generation compared to 18% of the dudes. Doesn't really surprise me. Gracie Abrams right now with Hit the Wall, XL 93.

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I am RJ. Taylor Swift and Cruel Summer. And again, summer can be cruel on your skin. Just read yesterday that grapes, if you eat 3 servings of grapes a day, even for a couple of weeks, it helps protect your skin, I guess, helps build up your skin barrier, right? And it helps you heal faster from UV radiation. 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Eat your grapes. 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

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Is there a new Summer I Turned Pretty on the block? 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

XL 93, the Fork City Music Station. I am RJ. Well, last year, the summer I turned pretty, that was all the rage. But now, the new Prime series, Off Campus, is taking over TikTok right now. It's a rom-com, of course, a college-based series. And they say fans are already comparing it to The Summer I Turned Pretty because it has the same bingeable romance energy. If you haven't heard of Off Campus, know this, especially if you've got younger ladies in the house. You will. You will. One bug right now, and I need your loves. 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

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I am RJ. Well, it looks like summer is finally here. I know we were supposed to do some of this spring stuff around the house to prepare for summer, but it was hard to get in that mood when it was still pretty much winter. Well, some things you're supposed to do: make sure you get those gutters cleaned out before any more rainstorms cause water damage. You got to check your pipes for slow leaks and get that HVAC filter changed on your heater, so it doesn't, it's good for next winter, which you know we'll get here sooner than later. And clean your dryer vents out. There's just a couple of things the experts say to take care of here now that summer has arrived. Yellow card, a good Charlotte now.

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I am RJ, Rihanna, and only girl in the world. Well, the modern world, it is changing, and a lot of times married couples, they don't share the dude's last name anymore. Well, I'll tell you what one couple over there in England is doing to decide what name they are going to choose. That story coming up right now. Bruno Mars and Just Mike, XL 93.

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1: Bella Kay, I love it, I love it, I love it. All one word there, easy to read. I love that. That's sarcasm, actually. You are on XL 93, and here we go. Well, the tradition of taking a husband's last name, it is not a given anymore in this modern world. Well, there's a newlywed couple in England who decided to, this is going to be the next thing. They're going to do a little family battle to decide whose name to use. Brett Borland and Georgie Abela. Okay, announced at their reception that there would be a battle of surnames competition. The families would be competing to determine whose last name they would choose. The guests watched as both sides went all in, playing things like tug of war, potato sack races, and other pretty goofy challenges, all while still dressed in their wedding attire. Now, in the end, the Borderland family came out on top, and the couple officially took that last name. Okay, so I guess the dude still won in that case, but... it was probably rigged. All right, that's what's up. Coming up, the weekend of Taylor Swift, XL 93.
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3: President Trump says no one will control the Strait of Hormuz. During his cabinet meeting today at the White House, he dismissed a question about reports that a proposed deal would allow Iran and Oman to control the waterway, insisting it's an international waterway. Trump characterized the ongoing U.S.-Iran peace talks as a stalemate, saying he's not satisfied with the deal proposed by Iran. Secretary of State Marco Rubio is expressing a sad state of affairs in Cuba. He said the communist island nation is in a lot of trouble. Rubio said it's a national security issue to have a failed state just 90 miles from the U.S.'s shores. He went on to say that the U.S. will be working on it and that hopefully there will be a good outcome for Cuba. President Trump has previously said that he wants to provide Cuba with humanitarian aid and open the country up for Cuban Americans to go back to help. And at the closing bell on Wall Street today, the Dow Jones added 182 points to 50,644. I'm Chris Caraccio.
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12: There's a little rumor that R-rated comedies are dead, which is why Scary Movie is back. 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
0: You went to JCPenney to find those summer fashion staples, like shorts and tees from A&A in St. John's Bay. 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Yes, JCPenney.
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3: With Marshall Radio Weather, I'm meteorologist Mace Michaels. Tonight, a mostly clear sky, lows in the upper 50s. Sunny and hot for tomorrow, a high in the low 90s. And around 90 to the low 90s again on Friday. Temperatures 85 to 90 this weekend and into early next week, more sunshine. Live bands and lakeside vibes. 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

XL93, the Forks Hit Music Station. I am RJ, The Weeknd, and Daft Punk, and Starboy. If you think Grandma ain't on TikTok, think again. I got some stats that will shock you. Right now, though, Taylor Swift, stand by for TikTok stats on XL93.

XL 93, the Fork City Music Station. I am RJ. Well, TikTok, right? It's just for the kids. But apparently not. It turns out a surprising number of baby boomers are on the app, too. In fact, according to a new YouGov survey, about 1 in 5 TikTok users in the U.S. are boomers. The difference is it's not about going viral for them. They just stay connected. 77% say they use the social media to keep up with friends and family. Well, 64% follow news and current events. But, yeah, 1 in 5 people on TikTok. Grandma is lurking on TikTok. It's just basically what I'm trying to say. Here's Tate McRae and Greedy.

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2: Alexia J, our season 29 The Voice champion. I always ask, too, did you have a preference going in? I really hope I'm mentored by Adam Levine, who was your coach. I mean, there's three amazing individuals.
3: 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I was in between both of them, and when my son put the cherry on the top and said Maroon 5, I knew that was my confirmation of I needed to pick Adam.
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3: 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Uh-huh. That's why my son, that's why he knows all the music is because of me. I've always listened to, you know, different genres of music, mm-hmm. and just so I could, you know, incorporate it into my sound, and Adam was one of those people. And so for my son to be able to get up there and meet him finally, I was the best mom in the world that day.
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2: 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You can't just keep him at home. 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
3: 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Yeah, because he's excited. And, you know, I wouldn't even be mad at him. I couldn't blame him. You know,
2: he's got to be proud of her mom. Thing.
3: That's why we kept it from him.
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11: There's a little rumor that R-rated comedies are dead, which is why Scary Movie is back. 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
11: 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And last but not least, white people.
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I am RJ. Taylor Swift and Style. There we go. Did you remember that as we get into June, and we're getting very close, I just want to give you a heads up on this. We've been giving away, I like to say, summer changing money, $1,000 nine times each weekday. Well, as you get into June to celebrate America's 250th birthday, we're giving away some life-changing money with keywords. Details as we get closer. Doja now with Gorgeous, XL 93.

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I am RJ Pink Panthers and Zara Larson with Stateside. Coming up this hour, some lazy jobs that can make you a lot of money. Valuable information on the way.

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18: With Marshall Radio Weather, I'm meteorologist Mace Michaels. Tonight, a mostly clear sky, lows in the upper 50s. Sunny and hot for tomorrow, a high in the low 90s. And around 90 to the low 90s again on Friday. Temperatures 85 to 90 this weekend and into early next week, more sunshine. Live bands and lakeside vibes. 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

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I am RJ. Remember, some more bonus winning tomorrow. I'm going to join Trevor D on the morning show, and every day that I'm on the morning show with Trevor in the month of May is bonus winning. For instance, we don't usually do ticket giveaways around 8:35 normally, but since we have so many different shows to get you to, we're doing bonus winning in May when I'm here, and in June I've heard we'll do it every day because we have so much stuff. It's like, I've never seen it like this before. Sienna Spyro now and Die on This Hill, XL 93.

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I am RJ Doja with Kiss Me More. Coming up, some lazy jobs that will make you a lot of money. If you're one of those that isn't a real go-getter, you don't want to be running marathons for a living, hey, that's okay. You can make some dough on your butt. All right. Those jobs are coming up. First, Olivia Dean. I could be-

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1: All right, I figured we'd go through this because it might be useful information for some of you, especially with graduations everywhere, right? Now, it turns out some of the highest paying jobs in America are also some of the, we'll say, chillest. I have to say laziest. So there's a new thread on Reddit where people reveal the lazy jobs that somehow still pull in big money. And you got to say, overnight IT workers, they make six figures just in case something breaks. Oil refinery operators, the monitoring systems. Now, mind you, you're not on the rig here. You're doing the monitoring system on oil refinery, about $200,000 a year. Corporate travel agents, they can make up to $90,000 working from home. Corporate travel agents, that's genius. Cruise ship lecturers, you can get paid big bucks and get hantavirus. That's too soon. Travel and, you know, you get to travel and you talk about the subject you love. You can make big money there. Some guy claimed he made $500,000 a year as a hedge fund programmer writing basic reports. I could not do that. Lazy, at least. That's what's up. You're on XL 93.
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3: Jacob Elordi is one of the hottest actors out right now.
4: Yeah, inarguably. Saltburn and Euphoria really kind of launched him, and now he's got big gigs lined up playing the monster in Guillermo del Toro's Frankenstein next month.
5: Then next year, Euphoria's back, plus he's remaking Wuthering Heights with Margot Robbie. And let's be honest, so many people are crushing on him.
3: And what he just said about his mom might be really the greenest flag ever. The Wall Street Journal was asking him, who's the one person you call almost every day? His answer, I call my mom. Three times a day.
4: I love that. So cute.
3: I think you made fun of me when I said that. He says, my mom is a saint. She's my best friend in the world, and I would be completely at sea without her.
4: And we didn't make fun of you.
5: Never. We would never.
3: But that's not your role. Of course. I get it. By the way, it's also Jacob's mom who encouraged him to try acting as a kid. Frankenstein is on Netflix November 7th.
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I am RJ, Benny Blanco, Khalid, and Halsey with East Side. Well, that is going to do it for me, RJ. I'll be back again, though, tomorrow morning. I'm going to join Trevor D on the show. I think I'm going to bring one of the daughters in, too, tomorrow. We'll have Bring Your Kid to Work Day, because I think it's going to be kind of kid-themed, like the dumbest thing your kid has ever asked you. Should be a good morning show tomorrow anyway, so I'll join it at about 7 a.m. if I can get her out of bed. Either way, I'll be here. Have a great night. I'll leave you with Olivia Rodrigo on XL 93.